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5: Hi, I'm Phoebe Humphrey. Anthony Albanese says his thoughts and prayers are with the Pope after it was revealed the Pontiff has lung cancer. The 71-year-old had surgery to remove part of his right lung and is recovering in hospital. The PM says Pope Leo is a source of inspiration. Labor is coming under fire as it prepares to introduce its 30% minimum tax on trusts today. The budget proposal has sparked concern from both businesses and families, while the Greens are pushing for a Senate inquiry. Liberal frontbench Michaelia Cash telling Seven it'll affect hundreds of thousands across the nation.
6: You're talking about mum and dads who wake up every morning. They take a risk. You know, they do the hard work that government needs them to do. And Anthony Albanese's reward to them, we don't care about an estimated $13.3 billion in potential restructuring costs.
5: The changes are set to take effect July 2028. Meantime, the federal government says rent caps are not the solution to the nation's housing crisis. An overwhelming majority of Australians are calling for the government to intervene and cap the cost of rent as it soars to record levels in some areas. But Housing Minister Claire O'Neill has told Seven that's not the answer.
7: I really agree that housing is too expensive in Australia, but we have to do this the hard way, and that is building more homes for our country.
5: And a new report has found nearly 90% of Aussie households aged 55 plus have at least one spare bedroom. Realestate.com.au says downsizing can help unlock more housing supply across the country.
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5: In sport, the final day of the AFL trade period is underway. The Bombers have upped their offer for Lions defender Kitty Coleman, while the Eagles are still working on an offer to get Jack Viney from Melbourne. Australia has taken a 1-0 lead in its test series against South Africa with a 214-run win in Durban overnight. And Aussie tennis star Alex de Minaur is into the quarterfinals of the Shanghai Masters. The Demon advancing in straight sets, setting up a clash with world number one Alexander Zverev. That's the latest news and sport.
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8: Partly cloudy conditions with a moderate fire danger and strong marine wind warning. We're heading for a top of 19 degrees. Tomorrow, cloudy with a chance of some late showers around the Yirrabadalla and a top of 19. Check the forecast online for free anytime via powerfmbigabay.com.au.
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5: Hi, I'm Phoebe Humphrey. The Treasurer will introduce Labor's minimum 30% tax on trust today. It's the second part of the federal government's budget tax reforms. 490,000 small and medium Aussie businesses are structured through trusts. Meantime, legislation to set up a national gas reservation scheme will also be introduced to Parliament today. The federal government wants to force exporters to set aside up to 20% of their gas for the domestic market. It's in a bid to put downward pressure on prices. The Prime Minister has released a statement following Pope Leo's cancer diagnosis. The 71-year-old pontiff had part of his lower right lung removed during surgery this morning. Anthony Albanese says his thoughts and prayers are with the Pope, wishing him a quick recovery. It's been a rough year for Aussie mortgage holders, but we're being assured there's smoother seas ahead. The Australian Property Institute predicting recovery on the horizon across all six states from July next year. The Institute's Dr. Sherman Chan says it's in contrast to a more timid approach for the rest of this year.
6: Overall, market confidence is just very subdued at the moment because people are worried about more interest rate hikes in the coming months and they are still waiting for greater clarity regarding government policy directions.
5: And the man charged with the murder of rapper Tupac Shakur has been sentenced to 40 years to life behind bars in the US. Dwayne Davis's sentence was handed down in a Las Vegas court following his conviction in August. Tupac was fatally shot in 1996.
0: Visit the team you can trust at Wild Coast Realty on the flat in Narooma. 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
5: In sport, the Matildas struck early in their win against Haiti in France this morning. Letitia McKenna hit the back of the net in the second minute before the Aussies went on to win the international friendly 7-1. To cricket now, Australia has the upper hand heading into the second test against South Africa. After taking out the first in Durban overnight by 214 runs, second test starts on Sunday. And Beth Mooney will play her 100th ODI in today's third one-dayer against Bangladesh. Australia leads the series 2-0. That's the latest news and sport.
0: 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Power FM, South Coast weather.
7: Partly cloudy conditions with a moderate fire danger and strong marine wind warning. We're heading for a top of 19 degrees. Tomorrow, cloudy with a chance of some late showers around the Yorubadala and a top of 19. Check the forecast online for free anytime via powerfmbigabay.com.au.
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8: I'm Harrison Preeb. Labor is moving to introduce a minimum 30% tax on trusts, with the Treasurer downplaying the impact on small business. Jim Chalmers insists only 200,000 will be affected in any given year, but Greens leader David Shoebridge warns discretionary trusts could be used by the wealthiest to minimise their tax.
9: Deeply concerned that there's some new carve-out for the wealthiest to get some tax lurk when they're paying their private school fees.
8: It's been a rough ride for mortgage holders, but there's some light at the end of the tunnel. The Australian Property Institute predicting recovery on the horizon across all six states from July to September next year. The Institute's Dr. Shemaine Chan says the RBA could be a stick in the mud, though.
10: People are concerned about the interest rate outlook. And second, people are hoping to have more clarity regarding how the CGT and negative gearing changes will be implemented, which is why the market is expecting a recovery.
8: Meanwhile, millions of Aussies have delayed paying their power bill so they can pay their rent. New research by Finder has found 23% of Australians have missed or delayed at least one bill in the past year to cover their rent or mortgage. And the Vatican's confirmed that Pope Leo has been diagnosed with lung cancer. The 71-year-old has undergone successful surgery. Prime Minister Anthony Albanese has released a statement saying his thoughts and prayers are with the Pope, wishing him a quick recovery.
0: Visit the team you can trust at Whale Coast Realty on the flat in Narooma. 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
8: All eyes are on the Brisbane Lions as the AFL trade period reaches its final day. Both Kitty Coleman and Will McLaughlin want to move to Essendon and Melbourne, but the Lions are playing hardball, rejecting both offers. A huge signing coup for the Dolphins, with England captain George William joining the NRL club next year, the 31-year-old heading to Redcliffe on a two-year deal. And the Aussie cricketers have drawn first blood in their test series against South Africa, winning the opening match in Durban by 214 runs. And that's the latest in news and sport.
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11: Shower or two and 20 degrees across the South Coast today. Tomorrow, partly cloudy and a possible shower on the way. For Thursday and Friday, 19 degrees and 21 for Friday.
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Coming up, I've got the fresh one from Miley with Bass Persuades. But right now, you can tell it's getting into the warmer weather because here's a good one from Shibuzi, everybody at the bar. 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

0: Harry Fenton's the best music across your afternoon, and Sammy hanging out with you. 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
2: People glide the knife over the toast, breeze through their life, they're quite calm, they're quite centered.
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2: 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Mix up. There's a careful way to do it, and then there's a non-careful way to do it, and each of them, you are on the erratic side. And what does that say about us? I don't know.
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0: Love that one. The fresh one from Cyril on the South Coast. The best music with Breathless Waking Up with Aaron and Brad, where if you manage to score yourself a run in the Dino Dash, you could be breathless as well and also take away $500. Dino Dash Racer number 3 was announced today.
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2: 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It's Aaron and Brad calling from Power FM. How are you?
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1: Brawlysaurus Rex.
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0: Awesome. 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I've got to be honest, Dino Dash is always a great day at the Maria Turf Club, and watching the dinos run down that 100 metres straight. 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

0: I will remember how you kissed me under the lamppost back on 6th Street. 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

0: 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It's the best music across your afternoon. It's Sammy. I hope you're having a great one. Your latest national news on the way next. I'm going to help you get through your Wednesday hump day with the Swedish House Mafia. Don't worry, child. And the fresh one from Ella Langley. Love that one. Be her place for you inside the next 7 on your best music.
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0: Hi, Harrison Freeve. Australia's new National Gas Reservation Scheme is expected to take effect from January 2028. Latest plan to force LNG exporters to reserve a portion of their supply for the domestic market. Resources Minister Madeleine King has told the National Press Club it's expected to bring down power bills, but isn't putting a time frame on it.
4: We expect the oversupply a part of the reservation to put that modest oversupply into the system, which will push down those prices. So we do expect to see that downward pressure on prices.
0: The federal government is introducing legislation to impose a minimum 30% tax on discretionary trusts. The plan is facing fierce opposition from the Coalition and the Greens and small business groups who argue it could unfairly hit family-run businesses that rely on trusts. The Prime Minister has released a statement following Pope Leo's cancer diagnosis. The 71-year-old pontiff had part of his lower right lung removed during surgery this morning. Anthony Albanese says his thoughts and prayers are with the Pope, wishing him a quick recovery. And there's been a spike in violence and sexual abuse against children in the past decade. Research conducted by the University of Sydney. Dr. Lucy Grummett has told the ABC violence against boys has more than doubled in recent years.
5: We've had a steady increase in sexual assaults among girls over the whole period, and then for boys we see sort of stable rates with the strong increase in the last 3 to 5 years.
6: Visit the team you can trust at Wild Coast Realty on the flat in the river.
0: Now. AFL trade clock ticking with clubs scrambling to get deals done before tonight's deadline. Brisbane has dug its heels in over Kitty Coleman, reportedly rejecting Essendon's offer for pick 27 and a future third rounder, while West Coast remains in the hunt for Trent Rivers and Jack Viney. And Australia's clinched a 214-run win over South Africa in the first test in Durban. Our bowling attack restricting the Proteas to 206 all out in its second innings.
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7: Partly cloudy and 19 degrees across the South Coast today. Tomorrow, same temperatures. And then Friday, a shower or two and tops of 21.
6: 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And we'll catch up on the hits. 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
8: A time, I used to look into my father's eyes, in a happy home. 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

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You wanted it, and you've got it. I've got some huge news for you coming up inside of the next couple of minutes. Straight after this big hit from Salt and Pepper in Invo, it's Water Man on Power.

0: floor. 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
0: Yes, with such a successful NRL season behind us, there was a lot of outcry because it wasn't too long until the NRL World Cup, and Rugby League World Cup, I should say, and people wanted it. They want a rundown of everything World Cup action. So tomorrow in the studio, me and producer Pete will give you all the latest in your NRL action for the Rugby League. World Cup in a very special edition of the NRL Wrap over the next couple of weeks. 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
2: Watching you are good. So sad to see you go. I know that people change, and I know for us to grow.

Somebody put your hands up. 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

0: Oh, they're bringing out all the classics for your Wednesday this afternoon, the South Coast Best Music. Hello, you got Sammy. Oh, I've got to tell you that the Wednesday Whinge was back this morning with Aaron and Brad, and oh, geez, it got good.
1: A text message came through on the text line if you want to join in, 0429 272 856. Tanya in Bateman's Bay says, people who ring you, you miss it and you ring them straight back and they don't answer. And then you hear from them for the rest of the day.
2: That's my brother. My brother Stephen called me the other day and I was in the middle of doing the lawns. And I texted him and said, doing the lawns, call you back in 15, which I did. Didn't pick up. Haven't heard from him since. I hope he's okay.
1: Oh, my gosh. And Kelly in Pambula says, kids keep putting the empty milk carton back in the fridge.
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1: And she just keeps going to get her coffees, I guess, and there's no milk left.
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0: 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Sounds old. 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

0: Parrot Fam, it's the best music. Your latest national news on the way next, and then I'm going to get into this bloke. He's just wrapped up a tour in Oz. Noah Kahan with The Great Divide, and does Pitbull even go here anymore? 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
5: I'm Harrison Freeb. Every gas exporter will be required to play their part in Labor's push to boost domestic supply. The National Gas Reservation Scheme is due to begin in January 2028, requiring exporters to keep a portion of their gas in Australia. Resources Minister Madeleine King acknowledging some companies, including South Australian producer Santos, face constraints.
6: As we go through this year of setting up the domestic supply obligation, that is something we'll work through with each and every exporter after they get their licence and how that demand supply obligation works.
5: On the ABC, the PM under pressure from the opposition over the government's handling of its credit card ban for tax bills. Angus Taylor has used question time to target Treasurer Jim Chalmers over what it's labelled a botched plan.
7: Today we learnt the Prime Minister was forced to step in and clean up the Treasurer's botched ban. How much more humiliation does the Treasurer have to endure before the Prime Minister puts him out of his misery and sacks him?
5: A Queensland prisoner has scored a High Court win, clearing the way to freeze her eggs while behind bars. Rachel Smith, who's serving a 10-year sentence for drug trafficking, says she wants to keep open the possibility of having children after her release. Authorities and the lower court said no, but the nation's highest court has ruled egg freezing is about protecting fertility, not assisted reproduction.
0: Visit the team you can trust at Wild Coast Realty on the flat in Narooma. 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
5: The final day of the AFL trade period with several players still in limbo ahead of tonight's 7:30 deadline. The Lions and D's still hanging over Will McLaughlin. Brisbane rejecting Melbourne's latest offer of pick 48 plus a swap of future second round picks. Australia's hunting a series sweep against Bangladesh in the third women's one dayer in Brisbane. Beth Mooney becomes the 10th Australian woman to mark 100 ODI appearances. And the Matildas have returned to the winner's circle this morning, thumping Haiti 7-1 in their international friendly in France. And that's the latest in news and sport.
0: 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Is it fine in 22 at your place? 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
8: Partly cloudy and 19 degrees across the South Coast today. Tomorrow, same temperatures. And then Friday, a shower or two and tops of 21.
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1: Me not working hard. Yeah, right. Picture that with a Kodak. Or better yet, go to town.

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It is a Wednesday, and it has been a while. I've got all the latest in your Watch Wednesday next, where I take a look at the biggest streaming movies online. 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

0: 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Let's get into your Watch Wednesday. Now, I've got to tell you, this movie comes from the cult classic, which was made in the 90s, Practical Magic. It was really a staple of 90s culture, and with the long-awaited return, it is streaming now on Amazon. And even though the views haven't been very high this week, over the last couple of weeks, it has been the biggest movie to take a look at, taking a deep dive into some of the biggest movies with Watch Wednesday on Power FM. It'll be back next week on your best music station. It all continues in the next couple of minutes with Stephen Sanchez and M. Barfold. I found you. This is
1: Australia. More Aussie than wearing your cozy because you ran out of undies. Oh, no, wait, is that just lazy? 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

0: The South Coast Best Music, it's Power FM. Hello, you got Sammy this afternoon. Now, this is fantastic. This weekend, scouts from all over the world will take over the South Coast in a good old-fashioned jamboree. And this morning, they caught up with Cobargo scout leader Graham Parr.
1: It's amazing.
2: Yeah, anywhere in the world.
1: So it's really about connecting the scouts around the world this weekend.
2: It is, most definitely. That's the big thing.
3: And what sort of activities will you be running during the jamboree, Graham? Because when I was growing up, scouts was about outdoor stuff. You had to build a fire, pitch your tent, cook up some bush tucker, that type of thing. But it's a bit more high-tech these days.
2: Well, that's part of the jodoi, the jamboree of the internet. It's all technical stuff. There's gadgets that you got to keep level and the electronic fox hunting. Our venture leader is a geek. And he keeps on making new gadgets for the youth members to make. We have Peter O'Brien from O'Brien's in Vega.
3: Yep.
2: He's a ham radio operator.
0: Yeah, very cool. I tell you what, jamborees have changed since I was in Scouts as well. Wake up with Aaron and Brad on the South Coast Best Music, Power FM.
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0: 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Now.
6: Afternoon, I'm Harrison Preeb. The federal government will need to get the Greens on side to pass its 30% minimum tax on discretionary trusts in the Senate. The Treasurer says while the use of trusts has doubled in the past 20 years, it's still only used by a fraction of the Australian population. Greens leader David Shoebridge is critical of the change.
7: Deeply concerned that there's some new carve-out for the wealthiest to get some tax lurk when they're paying their private school fees.
6: Big time, the Prime Minister has been challenged by Angus Taylor over how much more humiliation Jim Chalmers can endure before he's sacked. The opposition leader claims the PM's been forced to clean up the Treasurer's mess over the ATO's credit card payment ban. Anthony Albanese has hit back during question time, arguing Mr Taylor should be concerned about keeping his own job.
8: The bloke warned. Who is in danger of being sacked is sitting right there. You have the member for Canning working away. You have Josh Frydenberg out there on the book tour. He's putting aside his shyness, Mr. Speaker, Josh Frydenberg.
6: A teenage peepater is facing 8 more charges after allegedly ploughing into a group of Newcastle Knights fans. 10 people were injured in the incident on NRL Grand Final Eve. And 1 in 5 Aussies say their biggest financial worry is groceries. New data from Compare the Market says 20% say it's a major source of household stress.
0: Visit the team you can trust at Whale Coast Realty on the flat in Narooma. 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
6: In the AFL, Collingwood's hopes of landing Jaden Short are fading. The Richmond defender still pushing for a move to the Pies, but negotiations remain at a standstill. The Storm could be at risk of losing one of its biggest stars after tabling a massive pay cut. Veteran Cameron Munster reportedly being offered a 2-year extension worth around $750,000 a year as he prepares to hit the open market on November 1. And the Aussies have won the toss and sent Bangladesh into bat in the third women's ODI in Brisbane, and last check the visitors 3 for 31 in the 14th over.
0: Batemans Bay Cool It, Eurobadala's only authorised Dakin dealer. Is it fine in 22 at your place? 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
9: Partly cloudy and 19 degrees across the South Coast today. Tomorrow, same temperatures, and then Friday, a shower or two and tops of 21.
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0: Power FM, it's the best music across your afternoon. I say it every year. Where is the year going? I tell you what, it's nearly the middle of October already. It doesn't seem like it's that far away, and Christmas will be upon us. That means I'll be back tomorrow for your Thursday. So until then, keep it locked to your best music, because Will and Woody have got you covered. But I'll see you tomorrow from 1. It's Power FM. It's been Sammy.
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5: Afternoon, I'm Harrison Preeve. The federal government has introduced legislation for a 30% minimum tax on discretionary trusts. The LNP opposes the move, with Labor needing the Green support to pass the bill through the Senate. Treasurer Jim Chalmers insists most Aussies won't be impacted.
6: Even though the use of trusts has doubled in the last 20 years, it's still only used by a fraction of the Australian population. More than 95% of Australians don't get trust income.
5: Meanwhile, Labor is determined to put downward pressure on energy prices by keeping more Aussie gas onshore. Addressing the National Press Club, Resources Minister Madeleine King says from 2028, exporters will be required to keep a percentage of their gas for domestic use.
7: It is a really important part of this whole scheme that downward pressure will be put on prices that will be felt by the consumer.
5: A $1 billion gold mine proposed for the New South Wales Central West is back on the table. The federal court overturning an Aboriginal heritage declaration that blocked the McPhillamys mine, finding there'd been no public consultation. The project's fate now rests with the Federal Environment Minister. Rex has pulled the pin on two of its regional New South Wales flight routes, blaming fuel costs and a lack of demand. The airline suspending services from Sydney to both Orange and Port Macquarie from October 25. And Snejana Wood has been seen for the first time since husband Sam was arrested for DV offences. The 46-year-old photographed without her wedding ring in Melbourne as she attended one of her daughter's dance concerts.
0: Visit the team you can trust at Whale Coast Realty on the flat in Narooma. 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
5: Australia considering a batting shakeup as it looks to seal the test series against South Africa in Port Elizabeth. Matt Renshaw could be moved back to the top of the order after scoring 190 and 82 in the Aussies' dominant Durban victory. Meanwhile, Bangladesh 4 for 84 in the 27th over against Australia in the third women's ODI in Brisbane. And it looks like there could be some very last minute deals on the final day of AFL's trade period. The Lions still working on possible trades for both Kitty Coleman and Will McLaughlin.
0: Batemans Bay Cool It, Yorubadulla's only authorised Dakin dealer. Is it fine in 22 at your place? Power FM, South Coast weather.
8: Partly cloudy and 19 degrees across the South Coast today. Tomorrow, same temperatures. And then Friday, a shower or two and tops of 21.

0: everyone. Yes, say only 9 weeks of the show to go. It's only 3 days for junior producer Annalise, who is going on to bigger and better things as she absolutely annihilates a packet of Chicken Crispies out there. Look at her go.
1: Love them. Love shapes. Maybe Shapes might want to send me a goodbye package.
0: I'd love that. It's great to see. We wouldn't forward it onto you, though. We'd take it. We'd send you the crimpies.
1: I'll send them my new Addy.
0: Internationally recognised as the worst shape. But you're the only one. You're the only reason. No. One of the great things about you not being here, AB, is that if Shapes send us another packet of delivery, which God bless the people at Arnott's.
2: We love Arnott's. We love them.
1: We
2: love Arnott's.
1: I just had a nice Vovo Tim Tam.
0: Unbelievable. That shouldn't be illegal. That should be illegal.
2: Absolutely.
0: So good.
2: The genius of Arnott's, Will. But back on the crimpies, I agree with Will. It's a shocking flavour.
0: It's the worst flavour.
2: When you get one of those party packs, it's always the last mini packet left, the chicken crimpies.
1: No, it was actually voted the number one flavour. I'm just talking about Shapes. Thanks, brother.
2: Let's go to a song. I take food chat very seriously.
0: Just
1: because you like the cheddar.
2: We're getting that.
0: Gosh, should we open the phones?
2: We're getting that. Nah, because Annalise wants to talk about something else.
0: She still can, but it's just easy. Crimpy's the worst shape. I think just needs to be finalised. I think we just need to sort that out. Don't you think?
2: Yeah, okay. Yeah, all right. So just confirm for us if chicken crimpy is the worst flavour of shape.
0: Must be.
2: Or if you want to suggest another flavour which is the worst. Yeah, I'm happy to just, we'll do it at the start of this next spot and then we'll get to what you want to talk about, AB.
1: That would be good.
2: I think we just need to silence all talk about whether crimpy is or isn't the worst.
0: My memory is when we used to get the family packs,
2: you'd always dip your hand and go, oh, there's four crimpies left.
0: That rank orange colour.
2: Yeah, yeah. Even the shape of it, it's a bad shape. I don't like the shape.
0: The texture is different to all the other shapes. It's more of a biscuit than a shape.
2: It's too crumbly.
0: Yeah, couldn't agree more. Is it the worst flavour? Give us a call. Fill the Woody.

0: Geordie asking the important questions, like, how much wood can a woodchuck chuck if a woodchuck could chuck wood? The answer was a lot.
1: Will and Woody. Hey, only 9 weeks of the show to go. Before we get into Annalise, who's only got 3 shows to go, one of our producers here, I'm sure you guys know that, we're just going to answer a quick question. Is chicken crimpy the worst shape? Woods and I are very firmly on the side of yes.
2: And I thought everyone was in agreement there, like strong agreement that, look, it's still not bad. All shapes are great, but crimpy, easily the worst. Luke, what's the worst shapes flavour?
3: The worst shapes flavour is savoury.
2: I do think there's an argument for savoury being worse than crimpy.
1: It's neck and neck, but crimpy's still worse, and I think...
3: Chicken crimpy's god tier.
2: God tier?
3: Followed by barbecue and pizza.
2: I obviously agree with that. Barbecue and pizza is great, obviously, but I cannot... Excuse me?
4: Barbecue pizza.
1: Oh, yeah, I saw that out there. That's not it, though. I tried one of them. That's not it. Oh, let's just not get into the... Because, I mean, if we really wanted to open the door there, we're not asking what's the best shape, because that's a whole other conversation. Yeah. Yeah. And cheese and Vegemite would have a claim there.
2: Whoa, really?
4: Best shape.
1: The Vegemite shape is like crap.
4: Best shape.
1: Yeah, it is elite.
5: Whoa. Cheese and bacon flavour, also, like, unbelievable.
2: I never liked cheese and bacon. Again, not as bad as crimpy.
1: There's an all-fair conversation about how you would do that. With a shape.
2: And we have had that chat. Like Christy.
1: Why did you get it on the podcast?
5: Or Patreon.
1: On the Patreon.
2: Oh, attach a video. That'd get clicks. Christy, worst shapes flavour?
6: So, worst one is absolutely barbecue.
2: What? Like,
6: ew. Yes.
1: Where's crimpies for you? Where are the crimpies?
6: Crimpies, 100% up the top.
1: Oh, my God. What is going on with this country?
6: The best thing with them... is dip them in sweet chili filly, and you have yourself the best snack in the world.
1: I think
2: anything in sweet chili filly,
1: I agree with that
2: thing is unbelievable.
4: Memory unlocked. That stuff was unbelievable.
2: How did someone think of the idea to put sweet chili sauce with? It's just such a good combination.
1: It's a great.
4: Imagine coming up with that idea, being in that room.
2: Oh God!
4: What about we get sweet chili sauce and put it with the filly?
1: I actually think it was already happening.
2: What do you mean? Before sweet chili filly started doing it?
1: Yeah. Because you get wedges with sour cream and sweet chili sauce.
2: Oh, of course.
1: They were already doing it.
4: Yeah.
1: Yeah, so they just piggybacked. There's not an original idea in the Philadelphia boardroom.
2: There you go. Well, we love you though, Philadelphia. And if you want to send us some sweet chili.
1: Although they've been doing the same thing for a long time.
4: But if it ain't broke, don't fix it.
1: No, I agree with that. I'm not saying they do a bad job. Yeah. I'm just saying not an original job.
2: They're doing the same job. Do we want more calls or do you want to go on to what Annalise wants to talk about? I'm kind of sick of people saying that crimpy's good.
1: Kylie, are chicken crimpy's the best or the worst flavour?
7: Sorry, I'm going to have to agree with the others. Chicken crimpy is pretty much the only flavour I will eat.
4: Yes, queen.
2: We are.
4: I don't know if you can say that to listeners.
2: Yeah.
1: Kylie's okay. Kylie, you're all right. Kylie, you call the show a bit. You're okay with that, are you?
7: What was that?
1: Don't worry, mate.
2: All right, you missed it. Perfect. That's lucky. Do we want Sarah? I'm worried that we will tell her to do something.
4: I can spoil it for you.
1: Oh, so good. We have to get one.
2: Okay, Sarah, please. Can you give me a drum roll or something, Tommy? Because I'm shocked at this. I thought this would just be a fait accompli that everyone hated crimpies.
1: Yeah.
2: Sarah, what's the worst shapes flavour?
8: I can't agree with you there. Sorry, guys. I definitely have to say crimpy is the best ultimate flavour of the shape.
2: Okay.
1: All right. That's it. What?
8: I will tell you, though.
1: Yeah.
8: The cheese and bacon one. That is rubbish. Absolutely rubbish.
1: Yeah, I agree with that.
2: Facts.
1: Yeah. Georgia lived a very sheltered life in Western Australia. I think they get, did you guys even have shapes over there, like, growing up?
5: No, we didn't. No shapes in WA.
2: You guys didn't have Krispy Kremes, and I'd always fly back to Perth, and everyone would be having their Krispy Kremes on the plane. Like, did you guys just fly over here to get donuts?
1: Do you remember when they had the opening for 7-Eleven? Do you remember that as well?
2: Yeah, there was a line.
1: Around the block.
2: And the line for opened Lord of the Fries. That was a big day.
5: That's a big one for the vegans. Yeah. Oh, there's so many. Like,
1: it was. It's crazy. Yeah. The Wild West. Anyway. Annalise's got 3 shows to go. We're going to jump in the time machine with her up next to relive some of her best moments. Will and Woody.

0: 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Now, with 20% more stories about Woody having IBS, put the hummus dip down, Woody.
1: Yes, it's Will and Woody. Hey, only 9 weeks of the show to go. Woodrow, Annalise has been birded. Only 3 shows to go. She's going to come back in a sec with one of her favourite moments from the radio show. We are celebrating her all this week because, you know, we've got nothing else to do. Now, Woodrow.
2: Yeah.
1: We are going to do a bit of Can You Hear It Now. Am I playing for anyone, by the way, worth me asking? Because I'm going to give this crack for the first time in a long time.
2: I don't think you are playing for anyone. You're just playing for yourself, mate.
1: What are the Live Actually tickets?
2: I'll tell you what. You can.
1: Oh, okay.
2: Okay, I was having something else. Okay. You, my friend, have never played our most famous game, beer or soft drink, based on the sound of the can opening, and a lot of people were just keen to know how would we go.
1: Yep.
2: You're a bit worried about you go to dark places when you put a blindfold on.
1: It's happening.
2: Okay, let's play. Let's play. Can you hear it? Can you hear it? Can you hear it? Why does that happen?
1: Last time I put a blindfold on, well, it's very introspective when you put a blindfold on. You look at your thoughts and stuff, and I'm obviously, you know, I'm just going through a lot at the moment. A lot of change.
2: Right. Hey, let's start opening some cans.
1: Yeah.
2: You can just close your eyes if it's going to get too dark for you.
1: I think this is necessary.
2: Okay, all right.
1: You know, it's good. Look at what's going on with you guys. Share what's going on with you. It's important.
2: It's just not the time right now, I reckon.
1: But it's always the time. It's all good. Yeah, it's all good. It's important. There's never a bad time.
2: Beautiful, mate. Go there. Okay, so beer or soft drink. You should be good at this. You would have heard in excess of 500 cans
1: more than anyone
2: in here.
1: More than anyone.
2: Here we go. Here's can one.
1: Soft drink.
2: Nice, mate. Nice. Really good.
1: I'm going to say.
2: Really good.
1: This is a great game.
2: It is. Mate.
1: I haven't played myself in such a long time because I'm watching other people play and I always know what it is, but this is great.
2: There's a reason why, like, the phone lines, every time we do this, everyone wants to play.
1: Can right. too, mate. Come on. Okay. Soft drink.
2: Whoa! Nice big Willy. Nice big Willy. Okay.
1: Beer. No soft drink.
2: Oh.
1: Excuse me, I swore.
2: Did you? What'd you say? You didn't swear.
1: No.
2: You said frog, didn't you?
3: Hang on.
1: I did. I ended up saying frog.
3: 3, 2. Oh,
1: yes.
2: And you're a professional. You're a professional. You should know not to swear, but you got your can wrong.
1: Yeah, I did. Sorry, I changed it a bit. I knew as I said it, I was like, I've got that wrong.
2: Dropped the F-bomb. Now, do we have to go back live or something, play it now or something here, Tom?
1: People don't know I got the third can wrong, so I could just keep going.
2: But we know. And I'm a purist.
1: Yeah, well,
2: you fell down.
1: Kept going.
2: You fell down.
1: I could have kept going.
2: You fell down 2 cans in. I'm sorry. I'm not going to allow it.
1: I should have. Yeah. Don't rush your answer in that game. I think that's the problem. You get your tail up. You get momentum and you're feeling,
2: We see that a lot.
1: Yeah.
2: As soon as people get arrogant
1: get
2: or a bit cocky, gone.
1: Yeah. I thought I'd, anyway. So you're playing tomorrow.
2: Amazing. And I've got to beat 2. I can't hear it at all. I'll be honest.
1: Can't wait for tomorrow then. Gonna be awesome.
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0: me laugh, I'd have a $1.75. Will and Woody, driving you home.
1: Oh, yeah. Will and Woody, I'll be having a great drive home. 9 weeks to go. We're jumping back in the time machine with junior producer Annalise.
2: We're going back.
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2: Going back in time.
4: You tell me you built a time machine?
5: Because, Annalise, this is your third last show.
6: I know.
5: With us, because you are going to be the executive producer of Dr. Chris Brown, Amy and Jack, which is the new Sydney breakfast show starting soon. But we just thought it's a good chance for you to highlight your favourite memories or moments from your time on this show.
6: Yeah.
5: And you've got another one.
6: Oh, yeah. Sorry. I was like, yeah. Love the memes. This one.
5: I thought that was an obvious throw, but maybe I was wrong.
6: Sorry. Anyway. This one that we're going to hear today, I think, is up there with one of the biggest belly laughs, borderline tear moments I've ever had on this show.
5: Okay.
6: I think the audio just speaks for itself. So let's just hear what it was.
5: Okay.
1: How often do you have a crush on someone? Like, when I say a crush, I mean like a purely passive, I'm into that person, but there doesn't need to be anything here.
7: I reckon I'd probably have one or two a month.
5: Okay, yeah, interesting. Yeah,
1: good topic.
5: That's a good point.
1: Interesting topic.
5: Crushes. Yeah, yeah. Where'd we go?
1: Polarizing.
5: Where'd we go from there?
6: So, after that, Will talking about his how often he has crushes on people.
1: Yeah.
6: We went down the lane of, have you got a crush on Will?
1: We did.
5: Hello, Anonymous. You've got a crush on Will.
8: Hi, guys. So, I actually went to primary school with Will.
5: Here we go.
1: Whoa.
5: Here we go.
8: Every single girl in our year level had a crush on either Will or his friend Daniel W. And I was a Will fan.
5: Oh! Wow. Here we go! And still a Will fan, Anonymous?
8: We'll leave you wondering with that one. There's a reason why I remained anonymous, right?
5: Whoa! All right. Awesome. Just awesome.
1: Oh, so really good.
5: Full bank
1: really
5: of callers.
1: We talked to people
5: for a long time. But yeah. So, Annalise, what do you want to do now?
6: I think
1: no,
6: it's only
1: absolutely not. No. We've done me. It has to be Woody.
6: It has to be Woody.
1: No, we've done me.
6: No, we've done me.
5: If it ain't broke, if it ain't broke,
1: I'm not going to be here for the bit.
5: Sorry?
1: I'm going to walk out.
6: No, you're not.
5: Yeah, you will.
1: No, I'm not going to be here for the bit.
5: You've got to fulfill your contract.
1: I haven't got the strength.
5: Look, Darcy's even on the phones, mate. He's good to go.
1: I'm not going to be here for the bit. Yeah, I'm done with it.
9: The phones are ringing off the hook, Addy.
1: They're not. No one's calling.
6: Have you got a crush on Will?
1: Why? Can't we do it on Woody, please?
6: No.
5: No, mate. It's Annalise's third last show. It's her wish, mate. It's her wish.
1: No, AB, I don't want to do this.
5: But just to confirm, if you're there in your car, you can remain anonymous if you're a bit embarrassed about it. It's totally fine.

0: a safe space.
1: Guys,
0: have you got a crush?
1: I'm leaving. I'm not going to be back.
0: That's a good point. You can text us as well.
2: Yeah, you'll be back.
1: I'm not coming back.
0: It's a little pump up for you.
1: It's not a pump up. It's not a pump up.
0: You need to hear it. It's really nice to hear.
1: No, it's really not. And everyone finds this very funny. I don't find this funny.
2: Aww.
0: I don't find it funny.
1: You find it very funny.
0: I do not.
1: I hate this. I'm leaving.
2: I've got the door.
1: I'll see you guys on the other side.
0: You want to hear these nice?
1: I'll see you.
2: You do,
1: no
2: Will.
1: One's
2: come on,
1: you.
2: Don't leave.
0: Come on, guys, come on. Will's sitting outside, chowing down on some ocean spray craisins. He's crazy for craisins. Will, come on. You're going to come back here, mate? I'm getting shakes. What's going on? Just let me know why you don't want to come back in again. I'm confused because this is honestly, Annalise has brought this bit. It's her third last time on the show. She's going to EP, the new Sydney Breakfast Show. She's trying to pump you up. What's going on? You don't want to receive a pump?
3: You're mocking me.
0: And no, there's no mockery here. There's no mockery here.
3: No one's called.
0: No, so I think what's happened here, by the way, so we have asked people, and do please call. Maybe the phone lines are down.
2: Let me just test it.
0: I think the phone lines might be down. Maybe so many people called up that the phone lines went down. Oh, the phone lines are actually down. The phone lines are down. Seriously. I knew it, mate. There's a lot of people out there who have a crush on Will. I know that.
4: We broke the phone.
0: Mate, you broke the phone. How does that feel?
3: That feels good.
2: That was good to be.
0: So obviously you can't call up to let us know you've got a crush on Will, but we do have a text line as well. I'm pretty sure button pusher did.
3: Tommy called the phone line then, it's working.
0: Eric's calling. Pick up, Eric. Pick up, Eric. Here we go. Will, look out, mate, because Eric has got the hots for you, mate. Uh-oh, and here we go. There's a snowball coming. Hello, Eric.
5: Oh, big Will fan from the other side, if you know what I mean.
0: I know what you mean. What are you...
5: Get it back in here. He's got to own that sexy.
0: Yeah, you do. Own that sexy, Will. What are you in here?
5: Craisins and all, man.
0: Yeah.
5: Plus, if I'm being honest, he is very soft. He's very sensitive. We love that side of him when he comes on the show sometimes. But, it's a humble guy that can't take a compliment, though. So we got to give him that, too.
0: Yeah, well said, Eric. If you had the choice of where on his body to eat craisins off, where would you choose?
5: Oh, stop. I'm driving. I'm getting distracted now.
0: Thanks for the call, Eric. That's lovely. I think I can feel him perking up a little bit. Let's go to Amy here. Hi, Amy.
6: Will's having a sulk. He sounds like a little girl. Like, man up, Will. Like, come on. You guys are, like, no longer going to be in radio. That's so, true. Like, just suck it up. Like, what's his deal?
0: Whoa, okay. That's pretty aggressive, Amy. Do you have a... No, we're going to move on from Amy. Let's go to Ashley here now on...
2: There's so much going on.
0: We've got Ashley here. Actually, Ashley, hold the line because we do have a lot of text messages coming in as well. A lot of love for Will coming through on the text line. Tommy, what have we got?
7: Lucy in Brisbane says, no one makes my heart sing like Will. His calm, smooth voice and his love of music makes him hot.
0: Oh, I want to hear that calm, smooth voice. Get on that mic.
7: Stephen in Sydney said, for me, it's when he got his ear pierced. That did it for me.
0: Well, yes.
7: And
0: yes.
7: Diane in Eltham says, what a beautiful, sensitive man. I'll miss his wicked sense of humour.
0: Aww.
7: Oh, and Tracy says, I love his beautiful blue eyes.
0: Whoa.
2: Wow.
0: Tracy.
2: Did you send them to the text line under other names? sounds oddly specific.
0: That would be very sad. But no, I don't believe it. I don't want to believe that. And look, we got Ashley here. We got a live one, guys. Ashley, you have a crush on Will.
8: Yes, I absolutely do.
0: Ooh, do I detect an accent there, Ashley?
8: No accent.
0: sorry about that. Tell us why you've got a crush on Will, Ashley.
8: Okay, so I have a huge thing for voices, like sexy, masculine voices, and I've had a thing for Will for quite a few years now.
0: Whoa. Hey, Ashley, what's the one thing you'd most like to hear out of Will's mouth?
8: I don't know if I can say that on radio.
0: Okay. Do you have anything family friendly he can say? Because let me tell you this, Ashley, he'll do it. He'll bloody. He's
8: you know,
0: hovering.
8: Like maybe a Joey Tribbiani, how you doing kind of thing.
0: Yeah, he's capable. He's hovering. He's hovering over a mic.
3: I do not want to do
8: it. I'm already going red.
0: Come on. Make Ashley's dreams come true. It's her birthday as well. Just go with me, Ashley. Just go with me. Here we go. Come on, Will. Do it. Do it. Come on.
3: I can't.
0: Please. Come on. Come on, mate.
8: Please, Will.
0: This is so important for Ashley.
8: It is. It will make my day, and I've had a long day.
0: Yeah, it's her birthday. She just lost her job as well. So sorry about that, Ashley. But this would make her dreams come true.
8: All the bad things.
0: Yeah. Here we go. Here we go.
3: How you doing?
0: Whoa.
8: Oh, my God. Whoa. I'm busted. I'm barely drive right now.
0: Whoa. Whoa. Pull over. Take five, Ashley. Whoa.
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1: Hi, I'm Sally Pearson. The Matildas have thrashed Haiti 7-1 in this morning's friendly in France. Letitia McKenna bagged a brace for the Aussies, with Caitlin Ford, Daniela Gaelic, Claire Wheeler and Holly McNamara also finding the back of the net. Australia is hunting a series sweep against Bangladesh in the third women's one-dayer in Brisbane, Beth Mooney becoming the 10th Australian woman to mark 100 ODI appearances. Dons duo Matilda Dyke and Alexandra Morecambe have signed one-year contract extensions, keeping them at the AFLW club until the end of 2027.
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2: Hey, it's Will and Woody, the quiz just around the corner. 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
4: We decide if someone's actually there. Excuse me. Or you're just putting on a voice. Ooh. Tickets to Love Actually live in concert. If you manage to trick us, that'll be a hot show.
2: Hottest tickets in town.
4: It's the movie on the big screen with the orchestra.
2: Live orchestra.
4: Unreal.
2: If you haven't done that yet, it's an experience.
4: It's awesome. Mm. Anyway, let's go to Jess here. Who are you in the car?
5: Sorry, be quiet.
4: Excuse me?
5: Sorry, hello.
2: Hello.
4: Oh, nice. Okay, we've caught you talking to someone, have we? Very good. Who is in the car, Jess? Who's the other person in the car?
5: I've got Sophie in the car at the moment.
4: And who's Sophie?
5: Sophie's actually my manicurist, and her car broke down, so I've had to pick her up.
4: Did you say your manicurist?
5: No, she does my manicure.
4: Manicurist. Sorry, manicure. Got it. Okay.
5: You guys would love that. You guys would sure get your nails done without a doubt.
4: I actually love to get my nails done. You've got me. Could I speak to Sophie, the manicurist, please?
5: She's a little bit shy, but not a problem.
4: Okay.
5: Talk. Hello.
4: Oh, hi. Hi, Sophie.
5: Hi. How are you going?
4: Good, thank you. So your car's just broken down, Sophie?
5: Yeah.
4: Okay. Name three types of treatments you can get done on your nails.
2: Oh.
5: So we do like shellac and... I also do S&S and pedicures.
4: Yeah, that applies. Okay, what's wrong with your car, Sophie?
5: It's got a flat battery.
4: Flat battery. Okay, no worries.
2: So I think we just need to move on from Jess.
4: Oh, you think? Can I speak to Jess again?
5: Hey there, how are you?
4: I think there's this. I mean, the story is where I'm.
2: I think it's definitely just Jess.
4: I agree with you. I think there was a cute little play at the start where she was caught talking to Sophie. Yep. Yeah, Jess, you're alone in the car.
5: You may be right.
2: Well done, Jess.
4: I liked the work. You had the backstory there. We've never had before an interruption of you caught me talking to the person.
2: No.
4: I thought that was inspired, but it did give it away.
2: Bit over the top. Hate to say it. I mean, that's the problem. You oversell the phone alone.
4: Yes. Yes, that's it.
2: It's pickable.
4: Very pickable. I think the less you try in this, the calmer you sound, the better you are. Let's go to Victoria here. Victoria, who are you in the car with?
6: I'm in the car with my daughter, Ava.
4: Ava, how old's Ava?
6: She is 9.
4: Okay, let's talk to Ava.
6: Okay, Ava, here's the phone, darling.
7: Thank you. Hi.
4: Hi, Ava. Did you go to school today, Ava?
7: Yes.
4: What year are you in?
7: Year 4.
4: Year 4, okay. Just one thing you learnt today, Ava, if you learnt anything.
7: Sport.
4: Oh, yeah, sport, classic. Absolutely.
2: You learned sport.
4: What sport did you play? I assume this is phys ed.
7: Table.
2: Oh, classic.
4: It's a classic primary school game. Classic primary school. Can I hear from your mum again, please, Ava?
7: Here's mummy, here's the phone. Thank you, Ava. Hi.
2: Oh, it's a good voice if it's
4: Whoa.
2: A voice. It's a good voice if it's
4: Whoa.
2: A voice.
4: Victoria, what do you do for work?
6: I'm a school learning support officer.
4: School learning support officer.
2: Is Victoria your only child? Sorry, is Ava your only child?
6: No, she's not.
4: How many kids have you got?
6: I've got two.
4: Yeah.
6: Two girls, so I've got Ava.
4: Yeah.
6: And then I've got a younger daughter, Sophie.
4: Where's Sophie?
6: She is at home.
4: Okay. Can I'd like to speak to Ava again, please, if I could.
6: Sure. Ava, here's the phone, darling. Thank you.
4: Ava, what's your favourite movie?
7: The Emojis movie.
4: Oh. This is an exceptional voice. Okay. If I can just talk to my colleague just for a second, Victoria and Ava, hold the line. Okay.
7: Yeah.
4: Thanks, Ava. The voice is incredible. My concern is the overdoing of the passing of the phone. I think that's the only place where Victoria's fallen down. I think when we have someone who's actually in the car, you just don't say anything when you pass the phone over.
2: Yeah.
4: You just physically do it. The whole Ava, here's the phone. It's overselling it.
2: Yeah.
4: So, despite the fact that I think this is one of the best.
2: Oh, wow. Buttonbush Tommy's just thrown a real spanner in the works on your theory.
4: What's that?
1: Well, I think Victoria listens to this game a lot, and she knows that that's the tell.
2: It's a double bluff.
1: She's double bluffed. So she's doing the, hey, Ava, here's the phone.
2: Maybe. And they've I mean, like, the listeners evolve, mate. That's the thing.
4: They do.
2: They evolve with the game.
4: Do you need to hear any more?
2: I think a double bluff is a very high. That is, if Victoria's double bluffing us, she deserves the double pass to go to love, actually.
4: So what we're going to say then is, Victoria, and I do want to stress, that is one of the best voices we have ever heard in this game.
2: Kid voice, very hard to do. If it's a voice.
4: Yes, I think it's impeccable. We do think you're alone in the car.
7: I am not alone in the car, boy.
4: Were you deliberately overdoing the phone exchange to bluff us?
7: No. Huh. I am passing the phone to my daughter. Put you on loudspeaker now. Wow. You want to say hello, Ava?
8: Hi.
4: Well done, Ava.
2: Very good.
4: Hey, and the two of you are going to see Love Actually live in concert. Congrats.
7: Thank you.
2: Great stuff.
4: If you want to get tickets to that, go to tegdainty.com. Bloody hell. Well done. I'm embarrassed.
2: The quiz is up next. Brother Moody. I'm the only
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9: Hi, I'm Harrison Preeve. A recording device found inside a female-only cabin on a Navy ship has sparked a military police investigation. The device was discovered aboard the HMAS Leeuwin on Sunday while docked in Cairns. Senator Jackie Lambie claims it was found in shower facilities, with allegations footage may have been uploaded online. An Australian man is in a critical condition after reportedly being kidnapped and stabbed in Colombia at the weekend. Frank Stephen Ramirez was on holiday attending a music festival when he was forced into the back of a car, robbed and stabbed 25 times before being thrown from the moving vehicle. The federal government is cracking down on discretionary trusts, introducing a bill to impose a minimum 30% tax. Treasurer Jim Chalmers says it'll close a loophole by wealthy Aussies to legally reduce their tax bills.
10: We know that there are legitimate reasons to use trusts, including succession planning and asset protection. But the flexibility provided by discretionary trusts allows some people to plan their tax affairs in ways that aren't available to most workers and families.
9: And overseas, some red faces at the White House after the US President's new press secretary made her debut. Katie Zachariah replaced Caroline Levitt, who resigned in August to spend more time with her family. She spent just 15 minutes at the lectern during her gaffe-filled briefing.
11: The idea of not spending evenings with my kids is completely unacceptable. So my husband, that's a good one.
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9: Brisbane isn't budging on Essendon's latest offer for Kitty Coleman. The Lions knocking back pick 27 and a future third round selection in exchange for the defender. West Coast is still chasing Melbourne pair Jack Viney and Trent Rivers ahead of tonight's AFL trade deadline. In the NRL, a boost for the Dolphins, signing England captain George Williams on a 2-year deal from 2027. And Bangladesh 6-4 142 in the 42nd over against Australia in the third women's ODI in Brisbane.

0: dollar bill, yo.
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4: Alrighty, playing the quiz today, we have got Paris. G'day, Paris.
5: Hello, how are you?
4: I'm outstanding, Paris. You've got 30 seconds on the clock. Got to get 10 questions right. Can pass. Have to take your first answer. Paris, where would the money go if you won?
5: Well, we're pregnant with our second baby, so towards that obstetrician bill.
4: Yes, it's a whopper. It is a whopper. Congratulations, whopper. Paris. That's bloody
5: thank
4: awesome.
5: You.
4: That's
5: it one, is awesome. Thank
4: one,
5: you.
4: One to two is a jump, though. There's two men that have got two. One to two. Struth almighty, strap yourself in.
6: Yeah, nah, it really is. Yeah, I know what you're doing.
4: But you love them. You bloody love
6: them. You love them.
5: You do love them.
4: Good luck, Paris.
5: Thank you.
6: Here we go, Paris. What country is Rome in?
5: Italy.
6: What does it mean to have beef with someone?
5: You're having an argument with someone.
6: Name an ingredient that isn't in carrot cake.
5: Apricot.
6: Give me an animal with two legs.
5: Bird.
6: Spell the word show.
5: S-H-O-W.
6: Name a love song.
5: Love story.
6: How many seconds in 2 minutes?
5: 60.
6: An animal that lays eggs.
5: Chicken.
6: Oh, bad luck. It was 120 seconds in 2 minutes. You corrected yourself there. And yeah, we just ran out of time to get all the way through the questions there, Paris.
5: Oh, damn.
6: Sorry,
5: it.
6: Sorry, mate.
5: Okay.
6: Lovely to meet you. You did really well. You can have yourself a brick blocks distractions on your phone so you can take back your time to do more of what matters. Right up next, Woods, there's only 9 weeks of the show to go. So we are going to be jumping in the time machine today with junior producer Annalise. She's only got 3 shows left to go with us here on Will and Woody. She's been part of the furniture for as long as we can remember. I know you guys all love her. She's going to be in the studio right up next. It's Will and Woody.

0: ask Will and Woody's friends if they listen to the show. 9 out of 10 of them recommend tuning in. Incidentally, we don't talk to Steve anymore.
1: It's Will and Woody. 9 weeks of the show to go, guys, so we're back in the time machine.
2: We're going back.
3: Let's go back in time.
2: Going back in time.
4: You built a time machine?
1: Alrighty. Hey, junior producer Annalise has only got 3 shows to go, which is just crazy.
5: Oh.
1: On Will and Woody. She's...
6: It really is sad. It is. It's sad. We're not going to go there now.
1: No.
6: We keep dipping the toe in, but we're going to pull that toe right back out and keep having fun.
5: The tear keeps coming out the eye and then I suck it back in.
6: Suck it up. Suck it up. We are, though, we're talking about your highlight moments with this radio show because you've been with us almost since the start.
1: Yep.
6: Pretty much since the start.
5: Yeah. Sounds like 3 years, but that's... they didn't count.
6: The first 3 was nothing. Don't worry about the first 3. Last 5,
1: that was a wild first 3.
6: It actually... We thought we were going to get sacked every Monday we rolled into the world. So it's good you missed that, actually.
5: Thank gosh.
6: But what is your highlight moment from the last 5 years you'd like to bring today?
5: Today, one was that we nearly broke the radio station. Does it ring any bells?
1: Oh, yeah. I remember the Bo Ryan incident.
5: Yeah. It's the Bo Ryan incident.
1: Someone resigned over this.
5: They did.
1: Sam, the tech.
6: Yeah.
1: He resigned over this. Walked out. He was like, I don't deserve this. I do not get paid enough to do this.
6: He was here, I'm going to say, till 2 in the morning, 3 in the morning, trying
5: almost
6: to...
5: almost 3.
1: Fix the server.
6: The server went down because we...
1: The audio won't explain it
5: the
1: properly.
5: The audio won't
1: it?
5: Explain it.
1: Yeah.
5: But the audio is of how we got to that. To that point.
6: Mm-hmm.
5: Essentially, we had Bo Ryan on the show and he...
1: I'm so glad you brought this up. This is a while
5: this
1: ago.
5: This is a deep cut. It came up in my memories the other day.
6: Is it weird for you to be bringing up Bo given he's your upcoming competitor?
5: Oh, wow. I didn't even think of that.
6: You got to know that.
5: I didn't even know he was on radio.
1: He's a great broadcaster.
6: Whoa, nice. Oh, no. Nice. There it is. There it is.
5: You know who he is? Dr. Chris Brown, Amy Gerard, and Jeff Charles, Kiss 106.5, November 9th. No, so Bo came into the studio when he was doing The Amazing Race and you guys were having a conversation with him and you wanted to have some sort of running race around
1: the station. It always gets a bit wild with Bo,
6: It was me, I'm pretty sure, going... Was I running or on rollerblades?
5: You were running.
6: Running.
1: It was you versus him in a running race.
6: Yes.
1: And we set it up so that when you did your run first, you sprinted around the office. Was this during COVID? Like, there was no one here or do we just go for it?
5: It was kind of just post-COVID.
1: Just after COVID. So... Woody ran up the stairs here and the idea was that Bo would throw a... Was it you throwing a bucket of water on Bo or Bo throwing a bucket of water on you?
6: Yes.
1: But the problem was we didn't realise that the finish line was directly in front of the entire...
5: Radio server.
1: Server. Yeah. Like the all the machinery that puts everything on the radio.
6: We actually did...
1: It's a big, like, huge stack of computers and hard drives and
6: weirdly,
1: stuff.
6: Weirdly, not in a cupboard or anything. It's just open. But right, I'm not going to have a go.
1: He's run that argument before, hasn't he? Look at him.
6: We also fully wargamed it and we put tarp all over the desks behind the stairs because we all assumed Bo would throw the bucket down the stairs.
5: Which
6: no one could
1: have. Oh, you have had this argument before. Look at you. You're defending yourself. You're still defending yourself.
6: I actually had to defend the producers because obviously you guys really copped it. One producer in particular who's no longer with us. Who handed down the
5: I believe that the former executive producer Captain Poo Pants.
1: Yep. Who's no longer with us.
6: He copped it.
1: As in, like, with another show.
5: Pretty hard, yes.
6: Copped it pretty hard.
1: From who? From DB?
5: Yes.
1: Oh, yeah.
5: From everybody. The breakfast show at the time was not happy because they couldn't actually communicate with one another, which is difficult when you have a radio show.
6: But it is really funny that we went to all the effort to... We put tarp all over our desks and stuff because we were like, he'll definitely throw the bucket this way. And then it was all happening so fast,
5: yes.
6: He lined up behind the wall. And meaning that the bucket would go straight on server.
5: And the funny thing is, we actually didn't realise he had damaged the server. We thought he damaged the printer. Because there was a printer in the spot. And we're like, the printer!
6: That's true.
5: And so everyone's like dapping dry this printer.
1: That's right.
5: Then I've like whipped my jumper off because first thing I could do, I had a jumper on. So I just whipped my jumper off and I had a singlet on underneath. It's all good. And then I was drying the printer.
1: We all assumed.
6: No one thought you were nervous.
1: Yeah, had
6: no one
1: underneath.
6: Thought you were
1: no one.
5: It doesn't get weird here. I just want to make sure everyone's clear.
1: You said jumper.
5: Anyway, should we hear the race after? Up
1: Oh, you want to, we can play it up next.
5: Play the race.
1: Okay, great. All right, great. Play it for you up next. It's Will and Woody. Hope you're having a wonderful drive or time home. We are in the time machine.

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2: Will and Woody, hope you're having a wonderful drive home. Hey, only 9 weeks of the show to go, three more shows for junior producer Annalise, and we're jumping back in the time machine with her.
3: We're going back.
4: Let's go back in time.
3: Going back in time.
5: The
3: time machine.
5: That's a good opener, by the way.
6: It's an absolute rip. Mark the man, Daniel. He's the best in the biz.
2: Well, also just, you know, the soundtrack from Back to the Future
5: is that right?
2: Amazing.
6: But he chose it. He chose it and chose to put it in this bit, and it's genius. Now, Annalise, you've got three shows left before you are becoming the EP of Chris, Amy and Jack.
5: Yes.
6: Which is in Sydney starting
5: November 9.
6: Yep.
5: Just in case people don't know, that's breakfast.
6: Excellent.
2: Yeah,
6: excellent,
2: we know.
6: Form. Now, you are bringing up the time that we brought down the entire station.
5: Yes.
6: So just to recap, Bo Ryan was in for the Amazing Race.
2: Lovely boy, Bo, by the way. Honestly, he's in us the nicest message.
5: One of the best.
2: We lost our jobs. He's a beautiful boy. Beautiful broadcaster. Triple M goes. He's on in Sydney.
5: Okay now.
2: Yeah, healthy competition. It's good. People know. It's all right.
5: Right. I'll remember that when you want to come promote your book.
6: Well done. Nice, AB. Nice.
2: Hey, Bowie will take me.
5: And on Triple M today, we're reading XYZ. Okay, great. Yeah.
6: So Bowie's in here, and you always liked me and Bo competing with Staff Wilbur.
2: Yeah.
6: So we were doing a race around the station.
2: Yeah.
6: I didn't realise this, but you guys were planning to just cover me in ice cold water. Right?
2: That's right.
6: A bucket of water.
2: Yeah.
5: Funny, because great gear.
6: Unfortunately, no one mentioned that there was a server where he was going to be dousing me with water, and we brought down the whole station. I believe we've got the audio,
2: Let's hear it.
6: The incident.
2: I'm pumped. Obviously, the Amazing Race being on TV tonight, Woods took as an opportunity to beat Bo Ryan in a race. The boys are going to go head-to-head racing around the studio right now. Bo, you ready to go?
7: Yes, I am.
2: On your marks, get set, go. Okay, he's off. It's not too far. I think it's going to be about 15 seconds. Keep in mind, Bo was a professional athlete not that long ago. And he's back. Geez, 10 seconds. 10.85.
8: That was quick.
2: That is fast.
6: Oh, he's fit guy.
2: Woods, are you ready? You're ready. You give me a thumbs up.
8: 10 seconds.
2: Okay, so Woody's running around. This is the time that I tell everybody that Bo's got a massive bucket of water and he's about to hit him in the face.
7: Straight on the printer.
6: You destroyed the printer.
7: Wow. We need an engineer.
6: He's actually done.
2: He's also ruined the printer.
7: Hey, one all.
6: Yeah, we were only worried about the printer.
5: It wasn't the printer we needed to be worried about.
6: Right underneath it, the server also got doused with water,
2: brought down
6: the entire station. A head engineer was here until 3 a.m.
5: Yeah.
2: Resigned immediately.
6: I bought him a burger, not worth mentioning, but I did. On the way out, I said,
2: I remember
6: hey,
2: that.
6: Can we get you dinner? And he said, I actually wasn't expecting it, but he was like, yeah, I'd love that. And I was like, bugger. And I was like, great. And so I reached a burger and chips for him. Anyway, he had the burger. And I was kind of hanging around a bit.
2: Why were you hanging? Oh, because
6: you felt
2: bad.
6: Awful. I felt it was this poor guy. He's about to go home. And
2: it's
6: now
2: his
6: it's,
2: job.
6: Well, I don't think your job is fix a server when it gets dumped with water.
2: I'd say that's on the job description.
6: That's true, it is a radio.
2: If you're actually in charge of tech,
6: what was the so
2: fix
6: what,
2: the server what, when it goes yeah, down? No, I would say. I mean, who else do we speak to at that point?
6: A fair point. I take back my burger.
2: Yeah.
6: where did the server end up, AB? Like, what is there?
5: The server. I think they had to like redo the whole thing. Yeah. I remember we got some interesting phone calls from the breakfast show about.
2: Were Jason Lauren still on air then?
5: Yes, I think it was. Yeah, I'm pretty sure it was Jason
6: Lauren or Jason
5: and
6: PJ.
5: Then,
2: no, it was Jason Lauren. Yeah, and they left shortly after.
5: Yeah, they probably because they couldn't communicate because of
2: we
5: the
2: took
5: wires.
2: Down the server.
6: That's what it
5: took
6: was.
5: Down the
2: that's
5: stuff
2: what we
5: the
2: yeah we
5: it
2: took was. Down a few things that day.
6: How much did it cost the station?
5: I think it cost a fair bit. they had to ship in products that were like rare because our system was so old.
4: Really?
5: It like was old. They didn't actually have the materials.
4: Strafing of the company while we're here. You lost a breakfast show. Your gear's old.
5: And
4: Bo Ryan on Triple M, go and check him out.
5: it was really intense. And then producer Poo Pants and another producer came back and stayed with the tech at
4: did
5: the
4: time. Did Bowie stick around?
2: Yeah, did he
4: yeah, really?
5: He left and came back. And then I was going to come back.
4: Went out a little feed himself.
6: He had a meal and a couple of beers and then he came.
4: I was going to say, it's probably just because the pub was past the pub on the way home.
6: From memory, he was at the pub and he was like, he waited as long as he could and he was like, surely he's going to be wrapping up now.
4: Yeah.
6: And then called to be like, oh, I guess you're all done now. And he was like, no, I'm not.
4: And he was like, whoa.
6: Okay.
4: Yeah, wow.
5: Yeah.
4: Okay.
6: Anyone?
4: Well, that was a great memory, AB. Thanks for that.
6: Is the server in a cupboard now?
5: No, we got a new one. Amazing.
6: And there you go. There's positive there.
5: I think we got it last week. So.
6: Last week?
5: Yeah.
6: My God.
5: New shows, you know.
4: Yeah, new shows.
6: Oh, new shows.
4: Yeah, they're building a new studio, by the way, in the boardroom.
6: Joking.
4: Yeah, I found that out yesterday.
6: I'm fine with that.
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1: Will and Woody, I hope you're having a wonderful drive home. Now, I'm really sorry about this, Australia, but Woody's been listening to this new podcast and I'm sick of hearing about it. So what I've said is he can keep telling us the stories.
2: Yes.
1: If you turn it into something that we can use for the show.
2: Amazing.
1: You've told me this is... It needs to be of a certain quality, of a certain ilk.
2: I think this is my favorite, almost my favorite behind-the-scenes movie story I've ever heard. It's phenomenal stuff. So, right. The movie A Star Is Born came out 2019, obviously stars Bradley Cooper and Lady Gaga.
1: Yep.
2: But what you need to know is this movie was in production for a very long time.
1: Lady Gaga.
2: Oh, God.
1: Struth almighty. I mean, I know you're doing your story, but, you know, a little bit of behind the scenes on the interview story. The most professional cutoff I've ever experienced in this job.
2: Oh, when we interviewed Lady Gaga.
1: When we interviewed Lady Gaga.
2: Yeah, yeah, yeah.
1: Just seamless.
2: All
1: the top people have producers that wrap them up and they go, sorry, guys, they've got to go. Yeah. Lady Gaga's, no rap. Just the feed.
2: Just drop out.
1: The feed just cuts and then someone sends us a message going, sorry, guys, internet must have dropped out.
2: Yeah, and everyone gets that message. And you're just sorry, like, guys. It's dropped out in exactly 5 minutes again.
1: What are we going to do? Perfect.
2: Anyway.
1: It was seamless.
2: Anyway, so Bradley Cooper obviously starred and directed the movie Star Is Born, but so it's a remake. This is the third time it's been remade.
1: Third? Wow, I thought it was only the second. Who was the first with? Second Goldie Hawn?
2: Goldie Hawn?
3: No, the other one.
1: The other famous 80s actor.
3: Wings.
2: Bette Midler. Yeah.
1: Bette Midler is in the OG.
3: She's in A Star Is Born, yeah.
1: And then who's the OG then?
2: Judy Garland.
1: Judy Garland was very young when she died.
2: Yeah, no, I'm pretty sure Judy Garland.
1: It's the second time Judy Garland's come up on this show. I think you've got that wrong. No, I think you've got that wrong.
2: Judy Garland, first Star Is Born.
1: He's got it wrong. He's got it wrong.
2: No, I don't think so.
1: You're wrong. This. You're definitely wrong.
2: This. I need this. I need it's Garland. It's
1: Here
2: Garland.
1: Here we go.
3: Oh, sorry, Barbara Streisand is in.
1: Yeah, I thought Midler was right off. I thought Midler was right off.
2: Who was the first one, Annalise?
1: Streisand.
4: Janet Gaynor.
1: Yes.
4: Frederick March.
1: You're nowhere, mate.
2: Janet Gaynor.
1: Nowhere. Nowhere.
2: Anyway, really quickly.
1: Garland was very young when she died.
2: Yeah, fair enough. I'm off there. I'm off. Anyway, okay. Really quickly.
1: But it was Streisand, not Midler.
2: Yeah. So Streisand's in the second remake. And
1: Both prominent Jewish
4: voices
1: in the 80s.
4: Garland's in the second. Yeah.
2: Garland's in the second remake.
1: Shut up.
2: Yes, White Lords.
1: Hang on.
4: 1954 musical is Garland.
1: Oh, in the musical, not the... No, it doesn't.
4: 1976 drama is Streisand.
1: Anyway. I'm not going to give it to them. It's a stage fair show. It wasn't a movie. Carry on.
2: That's fair enough. Anyway, when it was kicking around in the early 2000s, one of the first names that was attached to A Star Is Born was Beyoncé. She was going to be the star of A Star Is Born.
1: Yes, that's incredible.
2: Starring alongside Australia's very own Russell Crowe.
1: Amazing.
2: So there was a world where A Star Is Born comes out with Beyoncé and Russell Crowe.
1: Really amazing.
2: Anyway, those guys eventually moved on from
1: that. What happened there?
2: In production, it just loses fizz and then the production companies go, it's a low priority, we're going to put this down for a while. And then they go off and do other things.
1: Okay.
2: So Russell Crowe's another movie, etc. Yeah. Anyway, Bradley Cooper picks it up, okay? And this is still where Beyoncé was somewhat attached. So Bradley Cooper goes to Beyoncé's house to pitch his vision for A Star Is Born.
1: Cool.
2: Now, Bradley Cooper, as he's pitching to Beyoncé, and this was never brought up, Jay-Z is in the living room watching Judge Judy.
1: Really?
2: and so he's sitting there and struggling to pitch this movie idea to Beyoncé because he's like, are we going to bring up the fact that Jay-Z is sitting there watching Judge Judy? And he said he was there for over an hour.
1: Wow.
2: Jay never got off the couch. He was just watching Judge Judy.
1: That's so strange. For some reason it checks out, but yes, it is strange.
2: Anyway, Beyoncé ended up saying no.
1: And then Cooper went the full pitch.
2: I think she liked it, but she was like, nah, not going to do
1: Beyonce.
2: It. And then Bradley went and saw Lady Gaga perform, and she was actually performing La Vie de Rose, which is the first song she performed
1: in
2: the movie.
1: You're looking at Button Pusher Tom like you've cued that. You didn't give him any warning. The eyes that you were giving him, you've thrown a Lady Gaga seaside around.
3: Sorry, we don't have La Vie Vita Tell Rose me, in the system.
1: The way you were looking at him. Any minute now. Any second now.
2: He's good.
1: We'll hear La Vita Rose through the speakers.
2: I've got this Lady Gaga song.
1: So he saw Gaga and he's like, she's amazing.
2: He was like, oh my God, she's the one.
1: She, I mean, it's a real shame that she did that stupid movie. Folie à Deux with Joaquin Phoenix, which is a tragedy because they're two of the honestly the best performers of all time. I reckon they're incredible. And her and House of Gucci, unbelievable. Anyway, I just reckon that she's incredible. I don't know how he would have gone past her at all. I think Beyonce's a good actress, but like Gaga as an actress is like,
2: absolutely.
1: Touched.
2: It's a great movie. Anyway, more movies.
1: It is a great movie, isn't it?
2: Me.
1: Do you reckon they hooked up?
2: No.
1: Oscar's performance.
2: Yeah, I think they're two incredible performers. And that was the pitch was selling the fact that they've got this incredible chemistry. And I actually didn't, they've got amazing chemistry, but I don't reckon they hooked up.
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2: Hey, it's Will and Woody. Hope you guys are having a wonderful drive home. We are going to get out of here, so we're going to do a little post-show meeting on the airwaves. The post-show notes. Hey, Button Pusher Tommy.
3: Yeah, I've got a show note for you.
2: Oh, I love that.
3: This happened at the start of the show.
2: Yep.
3: And I think you need to answer to it.
2: Yep.
3: We're talking about shapes, and then you said this.
4: You get one of those party packs, it's always the last mini packet left, the chicken crimpy.
5: No, it was actually voted the number one flavour.
4: No, it wasn't.
2: Jam it up your ass.
4: Whoa.
2: Oh, sorry.
4: Whoa.
2: Sorry.
4: Still on air.
2: Got a bit aggressive.
4: Whoa. Still on air.
2: Sorry. Sorry.
4: All right. There was instant remorse, I think, you know, just to defend my client.
2: Thanks, mate.
4: You know, he didn't stand by the... that assertion.
2: Well, it's a tough time at the moment, you know, and, you know, you get caught in the hop and you say things you regret. Absolutely.
4: And you were passionate, you know.
2: I was passionate. I was passionate about the shapes. I think what passionate. Really needs to be answered for, and which has been caught on the microphones, was the off-mic chat that occurred afterwards, which is how would you actually shove a shape up your ass? And that's a fascinating chat.
4: I think we need to get Will home.
6: Yeah.
4: We're going to wrap things up. Will's going to get asleep.
2: We went through all the dynamics.
4: I certainly didn't engage with that kind of filthy conversation. Anyway, family-friendly show. See you tomorrow, everyone. Goodbye.
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0: Hey, it's Will and Woody, guys. These are the best bits from yesterday's show. Is that right? Or is it from the week?
1: Oh, what a show. Yesterday. My God.
0: Favourite thing?
1: I don't know who's picking the best bits. Favourite thing? Don't make me choose. I literally can't choose. It's like saying, who do you love more out of your two girls? Can't do it. Anyway, here are our best bits, by the way, from yesterday's show. Hope you enjoy them. It's Will and Woody.

0: It's Will and Woody keeping you up.
1: Hey, only 9 weeks of the show to go. Before we get into Annalise, who's only got 3 shows to go, one of our producers here, I'm sure you guys know that. We're just going to answer a quick question. Is chicken crimpy the worst shape? Woods and I are very firmly on the side of yes.
2: And I thought everyone was in agreeance there, like strong agreeance that, look, it's still not bad. All shapes are great, but crimpy, easily the worst. Let's quickly go to Luke here on 131065. Luke, what's the worst shapes flavour?
3: The worst shapes flavour is savoury.
2: I do think there's an argument for savoury being worse than crimpy.
1: It's neck and neck, yeah. But crimpy's still worse, and I think...
3: Chicken crimpy's god tier.
2: God tier?
3: Followed by barbecue and pizza.
2: I obviously agree with that. Barbecue and pizza is great, obviously, but I cannot...
4: Pizza.
2: Excuse me?
4: Barbecue pizza.
1: Oh, yeah, I saw that out there. That's not it, though. I tried one of them. That's not it. Oh, let's just not get into the... Because, I mean, if we really wanted to open the door there, we're not asking what's the best shape, because that's a whole other conversation. Yeah. Yeah. And cheese and Vegemite would have a claim there.
2: Whoa, really?
4: Best shape.
1: The Vegemite shape is like crack.
4: Best shape.
1: Yeah, it is elite.
5: The cheese and bacon flavour, also, like, unbelievable.
2: I never liked cheese and bacon. Again, not as bad as crimpy.
5: Step up your ass, Woody.
2: If people miss the first run, that's totally wild.
1: There's an off-air conversation about how you would do that with a shape.
2: And we have had that chat. Like Christy.
1: Why did you get it on the podcast?
5: Or Patreon.
1: On the Patreon.
2: Oh, attach a video. That'd get clicks. Christy on 131065, worst shapes flavour.
6: So worst one is absolutely barbecue.
1: What?
6: Like, ew, yes.
1: Where's crimpies for you? Where are the crimpies?
6: Crimpies, 100% up the top.
1: Oh, my God. What is going on with this country?
6: The best thing with them is dip them in sweet chili filly and you have yourself the best snack in the world.
1: I think
2: anything in sweet chili filly thing is unbelievable.
4: Memory unlocked. That stuff was unbelievable.
2: How did someone think of the idea to put sweet chili sauce with... It's just such a good combination.
1: It's a great...
4: Imagine coming up with that idea being in that room.
2: Oh, God.
4: What about we get sweet chili sauce and put it with the filly?
1: I actually think it was already happening.
2: What do you mean? Before sweet chili filly started doing it?
1: Yeah. Because you get wedges with sour cream and sweet chili sauce.
2: Oh, of course.
1: They were already doing it.
4: Yeah.
1: Yeah, so they just piggybacked. There's not an original idea in the Philadelphia boardroom.
2: There you go. Well, we love you though, Philadelphia. And if you want to send us some sweet chili.
1: Although they've been doing the same thing for a long time.
4: They got a
2: but
4: really
2: if it ain't
4: good...
2: broke, don't fix it.
1: No, I agree with that. I'm not saying they do a bad job. Yeah. I'm just saying not an original job.
2: They're doing the same job. Do we want more calls or do you want to go on to what Annalise wants to talk about? I'm kind of sick of people saying that crimpy's good.
1: Kylie, are chicken crimpy's the best or the worst flavour?
7: Sorry, I'm going to have to agree with the others. Chicken crimpy is pretty much the only flavour I will eat.
1: Jam it up your ass, Kylie.
4: Yes, Kylie.
2: Oh.
4: Yes, Queen.
2: I
4: don't know if you can say that to listeners.
2: Yeah.
1: Kylie's okay. Kylie, you're all right with that. Kylie, you call the show a bit. You're okay with that, are you?
7: What was that?
1: Don't worry, mate.
2: All right, you missed it. Perfect. That's lucky. Do we want Sarah? I'm worried that we will tell her to do something.
4: I can spoil it for you.
1: Oh, so good. We have to get one.
2: Okay, Sarah, please. Can you give me a drum roll or something, Tommy? Because I'm shocked at this. I thought this would just be a fait accompli that everyone hated crimpies.
1: Yeah.
2: Sarah, what's the worst shapes flavour?
8: I can't agree with you there. Sorry, guys. I definitely have to say crimpy is the best ultimate flavour of the shape.
2: Okay.
1: All right. That's it.
8: I will tell you, though.
1: Yeah.
8: The cheese and bacon one. That is rubbish. Absolutely rubbish.
1: Yeah, I agree with that.
2: Facts.
1: Yeah. Georgia lived a very sheltered life in Western Australia. I think they get, did you guys even have shapes over there, like, growing up?
5: No, we didn't. No shapes in WA.
2: You guys didn't have Krispy Kremes, and I'd always fly back to Perth, and everyone would be having their Krispy Kremes on the plane. Like, did you guys just fly over here to get donuts?
1: Do you remember when they had the opening for 7-Eleven? Do you remember that as well? There was a line around the block.
2: And the line for who opened Lord of the Fries, that was a big day.
5: That's a big one for the vegans, yeah. Oh, so many.
1: It's crazy. Yeah. The Wild West. Anyway. Annalise got 3 shows to go. We're going to jump in the time machine with her up next to relive some of her best moments.
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0: think of me?
1: Up late or up early? It's Will and Woody keeping you up.
2: We did. We touched on. We merely glanced, I think, a pretty hot debate on yesterday's show. We decided not to cover it yesterday. Here's what happened.
3: Will and Woody, are you having a great drive home? Do you wash your feet? 131065. We'll do that tomorrow.
2: Here we are. Here we are. Now, because we did talk about it during the song, during the radio show.
3: It
2: slipped out on air.
3: I'm interested to know, actually, what was the should wash my feet moment?
2: I can't remember the exact environment that I was in, but it was just an environment where you don't want to be emitting a smell. Mm. I was in one of those homes where people make you take your shoes off at the door. I'm really against that. But anyway, I was happy to abide by that rule. And I took
3: their house, their rules.
2: Yeah, I get that. But it's just like, really? Are we taking our shoes off? Mm. Anyway, so I took my shoes off and I could, like, three steps in, I was like, wow, I can smell my feet. That's horrific.
3: I've lived with you before.
2: It's a problem.
3: Yeah, they were like prodigious.
2: And like to the point where like, so 131065 is the number. Do you wash your feet? Because I have only in the last 2 years started washing my feet. I cannot believe.
3: So it's after you smelt your own feet at someone's house.
2: I couldn't believe.
3: You had a self-intervention?
2: Yes. And then I was like, okay, what's all this craze, you know, around washing your feet?
3: There's never a craze.
2: Well, there's never a thing. Well, let's.
3: You Googled, how do I make my feet less stinky?
2: And number one was wash your feet.
3: Maybe wash your feet.
2: You know, so anyway, so I tried it.
3: Yeah.
2: And since then, I promise you, come over here. Please. Honestly, it will be an enjoyable experience for you.
3: Mm.
2: Hey, hang on. But like 2 years ago, Will, 2 years ago, if I've taken my shoes off, I took my shoes off 5 minutes ago, you would have noticed in 10 seconds if I took my shoes off. You can't tell anymore. There is no smell here.
3: Well, I haven't smelled them yet.
2: When I was single, I used to be quite like paranoid about the fact that like I'd go home with someone and say like, oh, let's get comfortable. And I'd be like, I'm going to have to run a bath or something and wash my feet.
3: Is that right?
2: Because I'm worried about the smell.
3: Were they ever raised? Like, did anyone ever be like, whoa?
2: Now, no one was so rude. But you know, after a disco night, I was always very concerned.
3: Yeah, disco foot.
2: Let's go to Caitlin here on 131065. Caitlin, answer me this. Do you wash your feet?
4: Of course I do. You'd be stupid not to.
2: Thank you. Well, Will doesn't wash his feet, Caitlin. Will doesn't wash his feet in the shower.
4: May I teach you a lesson on how to wash your feet properly?
3: I think it might cross a line.
4: I sit down on the shower floor, grab my One Direction loofah.
2: Oh, you loofah your feet. Bloody hell.
4: With smother it in soap.
2: Yeah, good.
4: Smother it all over both my feet, including in between my toes, under my foot, right up to my ankle, and then I rinse it off.
3: Yeah,
2: brilliant. This does feel like we're crossing a line. I had no idea One Direction had loofahs. That's pretty wild.
4: I'm
2: still here, Caitlin.
3: Well, let's hear Hannah first, yes or no.
2: You could learn a thing or two, mate. I think tonight you need to go home
3: honestly,
2: and watch.
3: I'm
2: go and get yourself
5: a
2: loofah.
5: I do wash my feet.
2: Good on you, Hannah.
3: Well, of course, the only people that have called are people that wash their feet, because everyone else is like, what loser is going to call the radio show and be like, I'll wash my feet and here's how I do it.
5: By
3: the
5: way, there's some people
2: do, because I do. What's that, Hannah?
5: Do you wash your armpits?
3: Yes, I wash my armpits. Absolutely. Yes,
5: and your armpits sweat, so why would you not wash your feet that also sweat?
2: That's a very good point.
3: But
2: Hannah.
3: every part of your body sweats.
2: You bring your feet over here? Yeah. Because I reckon your feet will stink.
3: And I'll smell your feet as well.
2: Yeah, done. This is nice. Hey, do you want me first? And can I be honest, though? Be honest.
6: Yeah.
2: You know how much my feet used to stink. Be honest about. Okay.
6: Oh!
2: What's happened there?
6: No,
2: is that
6: joking.
2: Fungal?
6: Let me smell yours.
2: Is that fungal?
6: Let me smell yours. It stinks.
2: No, it doesn't.
6: It's always stunk.
2: No, it doesn't. It's
6: got that, like...
2: It doesn't stink.
6: I hate to break...
2: It doesn't stink.
6: I hate to break it to you, bro, but you've got tinea.
2: All right. I'd be itching like crazy if I had tinea. RFM.

0: working and they're
1: working.
0: It's Will and Woody keeping you up.
2: Jumping in the time machine.
3: We're going back.
4: Let's go back in time.
3: Going back in time.
5: It's a time machine.
6: I'm certainly not counting, but it is 8 weeks, Will. It is 8 weeks.
2: I think it might be nine.
6: I'm running with eight.
2: Eight. Yeah. Well, only 1 week for you, though, yes. Annalise.
7: Oh, no, nine. You're right.
2: Yeah, thanks. Yeah. Yeah, she's tried her whole career to top me on air, and it is my goal that you will never achieve that feat.
6: And maybe that'll never happen because, yes, this is your last week, AB, because you are going to be the executive producer of the new Sydney Breakfast Show, which is bloody exciting.
7: Very exciting. Very sad to be leaving you guys, but all great things must come to an end.
6: And we are super excited.
2: Very good.
6: About, it's true. No, it's deep. It's deep, but it's true. It's true. But because it is your last week, AB, you are bringing all of the things this week to jump in the time machine for.
7: Yes.
6: So what have you got to start the week?
7: I went down memory lane this morning through my Instagram, and there were so many moments that I actually forgot about. But some of my favourite things that I have been able to do on this show, hate to make about myself, but I will.
6: This is your one chance to do that, I reckon. Your final week on the show, make it about you.
7: It was being able to interview some people who like I had idolised when I was like younger. Never did I ever think I'd be having this conversation.
2: I know where this is going.
6: Maybe we should just leave, Will. This is just Annalise reflecting on all the things she did without
2: the Chronicles
6: us.
2: Of Annalise and Will and Woody. Yeah, go for it, mate. Keep going.
7: Tiger with Titi, Jermaine Clemens, Teddy Swims, Tom Hardy. But my personal favourite was...
2: Oh, no, let's not play this tosser.
7: Louis Tomlinson.
6: It's worth playing because, I mean, no offence, AB, now that you are leaving, this was one hell of a howler, this interview. Some of your questions were extraordinary.
7: I feel like... Let's pull the curtain down. We pull it down for every other time machine. Mm. Yeah. Guys, it was heavily edited. Didn't sound as bad as what the boys make it out to
6: say. Oh, shut up. No. We cleaned you up a little bit.
2: You also can't change the questions that you ask.
7: I know, but
2: it's still my favourite question ever asked in an interview, either by us or on behalf of us, is in this interview.
7: Real? Okay, perfect.
2: Yeah. Well, not in a good way.
7: Great.
6: Are we playing the interview in parts or are we going to play all of it up next?
7: We're going to play... two parts.
6: Okay.
7: So the first one will be, the second piece of audio you'll hear is Will's favourite question that's ever been asked.
2: What do we need to play question. The first half? Like, you

0: Yeah,
1: he... Let's hear them. So this is Annalise interviewing Louis Tomlinson.
0: Have you ever painted your nails?
2: No.
0: No, that's fair. Do you keep your bedroom clean or messy?
2: Very messy, unfortunately. I'm Perfect. Not tidy at all.
0: So I was formerly a messy person. I'm now a clean person. Okay, I understand.
2: For you.
0: Do you still have your childhood teddies?
2: No. I couldn't even remember what it was, to be fair. I mean, I must have had one, but no.
0: Yeah, love that. What do you do to keep yourself entertained on the tour bus?
2: PlayStation. A little bit of PlayStation.
0: Wow, so can you have a PlayStation on a tour bus?
2: You can, yeah. Modern technology.
0: Wow. God, that's mind-blowing me. That is a fun fact of the day.
1: That's mind-blown me.
0: Yeah, and I still use that in my vernacular now.
1: That is mind-blown me.
3: That is mind-blown me.
1: Yeah. Electricity on a car, that is mind-blown me.
0: Oh my god.
1: Okay, so amazingly though, that doesn't even come close to the howler of a question that you asked at the end of this interview, which
3: we get to play it up next
1: after a song.
3: I think that's a great idea. Yeah, yeah. I think that would give me a real lift. Well, it always does.
0: I'm glad.
3: He was such a tosser.
0: He's really good, and he's coming to do iHeart Live with Smallsy later in the year.
3: And we love that.
0: We love that.
3: I know you're a company girl still, but one of us is half out the door. He was a tosser. Yeah. He was not nice. He said to you, he was like, "Yeah, come down to the show." Like that's how didn't hear anything from him.
0: Yeah, he was really. To be fair, his management said it wasn't going to happen because.
1: Tell us what actually happened. Because yes, Will is touching on something which is true.
3: He offered to sing
1: Happy Birthday to You live at his concert. Nothing ever happened, but at least there's some behind the scenes to that, which we'll hear
0: there
1: up
0: is.
1: Next.
3: Can't wait. It's Will and Woody.
0: And I still love him.
4: RFM. Get ready. This weekend, iHeart is counting down the 20 biggest hits of the week that you've given the thumbs up to on the iHeart app.
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0: Replace your Z's with W's. It's Will and Woody keeping you up.
1: We've only got 9 weeks in the studio left, guys, so we're jumping in the time machine.
2: We're going back. 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
4: So it's Annalisa's last week on this radio show because she is going to be the new executive producer of
5: Dr. Chris Brown, Amy Gerard, and Jack Charles on Kiss 106.5, guys.
1: Love that.
5: Brecky,
1: love that.
5: Wake up at 6 a.m.
1: Why'd you leave a gap for the show there? We'll just let her say it.
4: Oh, yeah, that's right. Yeah. I knew it.
1: No one questioned that.
4: And so, we are in the middle of one of the highlights of your time on this show, Annalisa, as we jump in the time capsule, when you interviewed One Direction's Louis Tomlinson.
5: King.
4: This is what we want to talk about, because you keep saying you love him, you keep calling him a king.
1: Because he's a child, you got rose-coloured glasses on. You were making videos for this guy when you were 9 years
5: yeah,
1: old.
5: Yeah, and you know how you all, like, when you have a band you, like, love, there's always one person you, like, stands out and who's your favourite?
1: Mm.
5: He was mine.
4: It was Louis for you.
5: Yeah. Oh, my God, those suspenders.
4: Like Aaron Carter for me in Backstreet Boys.
5: Exactly.
4: Or his brother, Nick Carter. Anyway, he did say, though, to you, in the interview, because we have a recording of it, he said, yeah, I'll sing you happy birthday when I do my live performance.
5: Yes. Mm. So
4: what happened after that?
5: So I interviewed him on my 22nd birthday.
4: Yeah.
5: And I played him audio of me singing him happy birthday on his 22nd birthday.
1: Yeah.
5: Meta.
1: Yeah.
5: Very meta.
1: When you say singing him, you mean singing into a camera.
5: Exactly. Yeah, when I made video diaries, because I was going to send them to them anyway.
1: So you never sent videos that you made for One Direction?
5: Edited footage of
1: you
5: me.
1: You never sent them?
5: Yeah, no, I never sent them. Never.
4: But it's actually pretty extraordinary that you did that as a 9-year-old girl, 8-year-old girl.
5: 14.
4: 14. Oh, God. I was really trying to help you out there.
1: 22.
4: I was really trying to help you out. But it's pretty. So as a 15-year-old, you were sending.
1: It just gets worse and worse. Let's keep digging.
4: As an almost 18-year-old, you were sending videos to One Direction. It's pretty extraordinary that then years later, you met him.
5: I know. I can't believe it. And there was a time when you guys interviewed Niall Horan and I jumped on the Zoom and I was like, oh, my God, Niall has seen my name. Like, I couldn't believe it.
4: Right. That's also a
5: anyway,
4: big win.
5: Anyway, yes,
1: it's really hard
5: birthday
1: to know where the line is between funny and pathetic and all this.
5: I know, and I happily take pathetic. It's fine.
6: And you wonder why he didn't commit to singing you happy birthday on stage.
5: Shut up.
1: Starting to get more and more on his side.
4: I think about it.
1: The question, what we just heard as well, it's all kind of.
5: My God,
1: he didn't get a restraining order, really.
5: He definitely logged off the Zoom and goes, oh, thank God, that's over.
6: Yeah. You're on a list of his now.
5: Yeah,
1: He's not going on a new Brecky show,
5: Hoping that when Smallsy had him for iHeart Live, I was going to be in Sydney by that point, so I was hoping I'd get a little meet and greet with him.
1: Don't ask Smallsy for interviews. He never palms them off, mate. We all know that.
4: Anyway, speaking of interviews, let's get to, Will, you identified this before. Of all the questions that have been asked, of all the questions ever asked, this has to be one of the greatest ever.
5: And you guys have a few howlers.
4: We've had some absolute shockers.
1: You do realise that makes this sound worse.
5: No, damn it.
4: All right, let's hear it.
5: In the UK, is Christmas a big deal?
6: Aww.
5: Because I was like, I wonder if they actually have Christmas lights in their like streets, or whether they just like sit in complete darkness during Christmas. Like, what was I thinking?
7: No, yeah, we do embrace Christmas. Yeah, it's massive.
5: I love that.
4: We embrace Christmas.
5: I love that.
4: We embrace it here.
1: You know, my favorite part, we're going to have to hear it again. I think my favorite part about his answer is there's a level of disbelief of like, did she really ask that? And then he goes, well, yeah, no, as in, I'm going to have to. No, that was a real question. Let's hear it again.
5: In the UK, is Christmas a big deal? Because I was like, I wonder if they actually have Christmas lights in their like streets, or whether they just like sit in complete darkness during Christmas. Like, what was I thinking?
7: No, yeah, we do embrace Christmas. Yeah, it's massive.
5: I love that.
4: His little laugh is.
1: we do embrace.
5: He's like waving his like press publicist on the side. Get me out of this.
4: Yes, so you are on the band list. So I don't think you'll be going to Smallsy's iHeart Radio exclusive with Louis Tomlinson.
5: It's fine.
4: Unfortunately,
5: it's fine. I'll remember that.
1: Are you coming back tomorrow for another time machine?
5: Yeah.
4: Is it just going to be another interview of you asking a celebrity?
5: I'll bring some memories of you guys too.
1: Oh, you can be involved in them. That's fine.
5: Can I?
1: Of course.
5: Thank God.
1: We're celebrating your time on the show.
5: Yeah, no, I've sent a lot. So I just wanted to, you know, put a bit of me time at the start.
1: Yeah.
5: No worries.
4: Sure. Can you give us a hook for tomorrow? What's for tomorrow?
1: Can we play Stifler on the Roof?
5: We can play Stifler on the Roof at some point, yes.
1: Great, that'd be good.
5: If you'd like. Well, tomorrow's going to theme a bit Battle of the Gen Z, which is me again. Surprise.
1: Stifler on the Roof's in Battle of the Gens.
5: Stifler on the Roof is Battle of the Gens.
1: Yeah, great.
5: Bit of
1: Elton John
5: was in there. But amazing. Maybe for later in the week, I have my favourite guest interview moment that you guys have done.
4: Oh.
5: And it made me cry.
1: Oh.
5: Yeah.
4: Nice.
5: Yeah.
4: A great week good in the time capsule to go.
1: A great week in the time machine, Woods.
4: Mm-hmm. No, love this machine.
1: We love it for so many reasons. It's Will and Woody. Power FM. Yeah. 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

0: Hey, it's Will and Woody. I don't know why you'd be out. You might be on the way to the next club.
1: Oh, it's a little in betweener.
0: At this point.
1: Thinking about what you want to order.
0: Yep.
1: Here's our best bits from yesterday's show. Enjoy.

0: gets to you.
1: Up late or up early? It's Will and Woody keeping you up.
2: Hey, I mean, I feel like we've been wanting to do this topic for 8 years, Wood, so
3: well,
2: now,
3: I actually
2: now
3: have.
2: Feels like the right time.
3: I actually have, because I honestly, hand to heart, for 35 years of my life, I never washed my feet.
2: I'm interested to know, actually, what was the should wash my feet moment? Did you, was it like the Ashley Martin, you know, like, oh, there was my moment?
3: No, there actually was.
2: And what happened?
3: It was a particularly bad, I can't remember the exact environment that I was in, but it was just an environment where you don't want to be emitting a smell. Mm. I was in one of those homes where people make you take your shoes off at the door. I'm really against that. But anyway, I was happy to abide by that rule. And I took
2: their house, their rules.
3: Yeah, get that. But it's just like, oh, really? Are we taking our shoes off? Mm. Anyway, so I took my shoes off and I could, like, 3 steps in, I was like, wow, I can smell my feet. That's horrific.
2: You have had, I've lived with you before.
3: It's a problem.
2: Yeah, they were like prodigious.
3: And like to the point where, like, oh, sorry. So 131065 is the number. Do you wash your feet? Because I have only in the last 2 years started washing my feet. I cannot believe.
2: So it's after you smelt your own feet at someone's house.
3: I couldn't believe.
2: You had a self-intervention?
3: Yes. And then I was like, okay, what's all this craze, you know, around washing your feet?
2: There's never a craze.
3: Well,
2: there's never a thing.
3: Well, let's.
2: You Googled, how do I make my feet less stinky?
3: And number one was wash your feet.
2: Maybe wash your feet.
3: And so, anyway, so I tried it.
2: Yeah.
3: And since then, I promise you, come over here. Please. Honestly, it will be an enjoyable experience for you.
2: Mm.
3: Hey, hang on. But like 2 years ago, Will, 2 years ago, if I've taken my shoes off, I took my shoes off 5 minutes ago, you would have noticed in 10 seconds if I took my shoes off. You can't tell anymore. There is no smell here.
2: Well, I haven't smelled them yet.
3: When I was single, I used to be quite like paranoid about the fact that like I'd go home with someone and say like, oh, let's, you know, let's get comfortable. And I'd be like, I'm going to have to run a bath or something and wash my feet.
2: Is that right?
3: Because I'm worried about the smell.
2: Were they ever raised? Like, because did anyone ever be like, whoa.
3: Now, no one was so rude. But, you know, after a disco night, I was always very concerned.
2: Yeah, disco foot.
3: Let's go to Caitlin here on 131065. Caitlin, answer me this. Do you wash your feet?
4: Of course I do. You'd be stupid not to.
3: Thank you. Well, Will doesn't wash his feet, Caitlin. Will doesn't wash his feet in the shower. It's crazy.
4: May I teach you a lesson on how to wash your feet properly?
2: I think it might cross a line.
3: Please,
2: teaching someone how to wash their feet. People pay money for that on the internet.
3: I think
4: I've been washing my feet since I was 5.
2: Yeah,
4: I'm
2: wash
4: now 28.
2: Your own feet. Wash your own feet in the private of your own home. I think washing somebody else's feet, unless you're Jesus or you're an OnlyFans model, I think there's an issue.
3: She wants to tell us. It's a lesson.
2: I'm not doing an audible lesson. Oh, see, this is the boring part for me. I think it's just, do you wash your feet? Yes or no? Move on.
3: I would like to hear how she washes her feet.
2: Why? Who cares?
3: She's got 23 years experience.
4: You could learn a thing or two.
2: Caitlin, make it interesting.
4: Okay, so what I do, I turn the...
2: No, I think I've had enough. Let's go to Hannah.
3: Oh, wow. Hey, mate, can you take a deep breath, please? Take a deep breath. Don't be mean to people.
2: I'm not being mean. I just don't think anyone wants to hear how Caitlin...
3: It.
2: Oh, look, we can
3: she
2: go back to... Okay,
3: technique.
2: We'll go back to it. Caitlin, sorry about that. Well, you dropped out.
4: That's okay.
3: How do you wash your feet, Caitlin? How do you wash your feet?
4: I sit down on the shower floor, grab my One Direction loofah.
3: Oh, you loofah your feet, blood dear.
4: With smother it in soap.
3: Yeah, good.
4: Smother it all over both my feet, including in between my toes, under my foot, right up to my ankle, and then I rinse it off.
2: Yeah,
3: brilliant. This does feel like we're crossing a line. I didn't think we would go that way.
2: I'm glad we went back.
3: I had no idea One Direction
2: Caitlin.
3: Had loofahs. That's pretty wild.
4: I'm
3: still here, Caitlin. Let's go to Hannah here on 131065. Hannah, and after Hannah, you're going to smell my feet, Will.
2: Jesus. Like, beam me up, Scotty. I just don't want to hear how another person washes their feet. But let's hear Hannah first, yes or no.
3: You could learn a thing or two, mate. I think tonight you need to go home
2: and
3: get yourself a loofah.
5: Yes, I do wash my feet.
3: Good on you, Hannah.
2: Well, of course, the only people that have called are people that wash their feet, because everyone else is like, what loser is going to call the radio show and be like, I'll wash my feet and here's how I do it.
5: Well,
3: by the way,
5: there's
3: some
5: people
3: do, because I do. What's that, Hannah?
5: Do you wash your armpits?
2: Yes,
3: I wash my armpits.
2: Absolutely.
5: Yes, and your armpits sweat, so why would you not wash your feet that also sweat?
3: That's a very good point.
2: But every part of your body sweats.
3: But like...
2: Every part of your body sweats. You have pores all over your body.
3: Yeah, but...
2: It's just that there are certain places where there's concentration, where skin rubs together, where there's hair and other things like that you should wash because it's a buildup of bacteria, which stinks, which is not the same for everyone, by the way.
3: Shoes on all day. That's a buildup of stink, my friend.
2: For some people. such as yourself. Yeah, I think a normal...
3: Come over here.
2: From someone who does... Dust, you don't wash your feet. Please, for the love of God. Of course you don't.
6: I don't.
3: Come in here and get your feet out.
2: Easily, voice of reason here. Annalise doesn't wash her feet. Joe, do you wash your feet? Don't lie.
7: Absolutely.
2: Yeah, full of it.
7: Absolutely, I wash both legs, feet, in between the toes, like my girl Caitlin there, and my other girl Hannah that you cut off.
2: I didn't cut Hannah off. Tommy cut Hannah off. He'd had enough of her.
3: All right, hang on, I'm smelling Darcy's feet.
2: Sorry, Hannah. You dropped out there.
3: Wow. Darcy's feet smell amazing.
2: Of course they do.
3: He doesn't wash, but he's a unicorn. You bring your feet over here. Because I reckon your feet will stink.
2: And I'll smell your feet as well.
3: Yeah, done. This is nice. Hey, do you want me first? And can I be honest, though? Be honest.
6: Yeah.
3: You know how much my feet used to stink. Be honest about it. Okay?
6: Oh!
3: What's happened there?
6: No, you...
3: Is that
6: joking.
3: Fungal?
6: Let me smell yours.
3: Is that fungal?
6: Let me smell yours. It stinks.
3: No, it doesn't.
6: It's always stunk.
3: No, it doesn't.
6: It's got that, like...
3: It doesn't stink. It doesn't stink.
2: I hate to break it to you, bro, but you've got tenure.
3: All right. I'd be itching like crazy if I had tenure.
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1: Alrighty, hey, junior producer Annalise has only got 3 shows to go, which is just crazy.
5: Oh.
1: On Will and Woody.
6: It really is sad. It's sad. We're not going to go there
5: sad.
6: Now.
1: No.
6: We keep dipping the toe in, but we're going to pull that toe right back out and keep having fun.
5: The tear keeps coming out the eye and then I suck it back in.
6: Suck it up. Suck it up. We are, though, we're talking about your highlight moments with this radio show because you've been with us almost since the start.
1: Yeah.
6: Pretty much since the start.
5: Yeah. Sounds like 3 years, but that's... They didn't count.
6: The first 3 was nothing. Don't worry about the first 3. Last 5,
1: that was a wild first 3.
6: It actually, we thought we were going to get sacked every Monday we rolled into it. So it's good you missed that, actually.
5: Thank gosh.
6: But what is your highlight moment from the last 5 years you'd like to bring today?
5: Today, one was that we nearly broke the radio station. Does it ring any bells?
1: Oh, yeah, I remember the Bo Ryan incident.
5: Yeah. It's the Bo Ryan incident.
1: Someone resigned over this.
5: They did.
1: Sam, the tech.
6: Yeah.
1: He resigned over this. Walked out. He was like, I don't deserve this. I do not get paid enough to do this.
6: He was here, I'm going to say, till 2 in the morning, 3 in the morning, trying
5: almost
6: to...
5: almost 3.
1: Fix the server.
6: The server went down because we...
1: The audio won't explain it
5: the
1: properly.
5: The audio won't
1: it?
5: Explain it.
1: Yeah.
5: But the audio is of how we got to that. To that point.
6: Mm-hmm.
5: Essentially, we had Bo Ryan on the show and he...
1: I'm so glad you brought this up. This is a while ago.
5: This is a deep cut. It came up in my memories the other day.
6: Is it weird for you to be bringing up Bo given he's your upcoming competitor?
5: Oh, wow. I didn't even think of that.
6: You got to know that.
5: I didn't even know that. He was on radio.
1: He's a great broadcaster.
6: Whoa, nice. Oh, no. Nice. There it is. There it is.
5: You know who he is? Dr. Chris Brown, Amy Gerard, and Jeff Charles, Kiss 106.5, November 9th. No, so Bo came into the studio when he was doing The Amazing Race and you guys were having a conversation with him and you wanted to have some sort of running race
1: around
5: the
1: station. It always gets a bit wild with Bo,
6: It was me, I'm pretty sure, going, was I running or on rollerblades?
5: You were running.
6: Running.
1: It was you versus him in a running race.
6: Yes.
1: And we set it up so that when you did your run first, you sprinted around the office. Was this during COVID? Like there was no one here or did we just go for it?
5: It was kind of just post-COVID.
1: Just after COVID. So... Woody ran up the stairs here and the idea was that Bo would throw a... Was it you throwing a bucket of water on Bo or Bo throwing a bucket of water on you?
6: Yes.
1: But the problem was we didn't realise that the finish line was directly in front of the entire...
5: Radio server.
1: Server. Like the all the machinery that puts everything on the radio.
6: We actually did...
1: It's a big, like, huge stack of computers and hard drives and stuff.
6: Weirdly, not in a cupboard or anything. It's just open. I'm not going to have a go.
1: He's run that argument before, hasn't he? Look at him.
6: We also fully wargamed it and we put tarp all over the desks behind the stairs because we all assumed Bo would throw the bucket down the stairs.
5: Which
6: no one could.
1: Oh, you have had this argument before. Look at you. You're defending yourself. You're still defending yourself.
6: I actually had to defend the producers because that obviously you guys really copped it. One producer in particular who's no longer with us.
1: Handed down the...
5: I believe that the former executive producer, Captain Poo Pants.
1: Yep. Who's no longer with us. As in, like, with another show.
5: Pretty hard, yes.
6: Copped it pretty hard.
1: From who? From DB?
5: Yes.
1: Oh, yeah.
5: Everybody. The breakfast show at the time was not happy because they couldn't actually communicate with one another, which is difficult when you have a radio show.
6: But it is really funny that we went to all the effort to... We put tarp all over our desks and stuff because we were he'll definitely throw the bucket this way. And then it was all happening so fast, he lined up behind the wall. And meaning that the bucket would go straight on server.
5: And the funny thing is, we actually didn't realise he had damaged the server. We thought he damaged the printer. Because there was a printer in the spot. And we were like, the printer!
6: That's true.
5: And so everyone's like dapping dry this printer.
1: The printer.
6: That's right.
5: Then I've like whipped my jumper off because first thing I could do, I had a jumper on. So I just whipped my jumper off and I had a singlet on underneath. It's all good. And then I was drying the printer.
1: We all assumed.
6: No one thought you were new.
1: Yeah, had
6: no one
1: underneath.
6: Thought you were.
1: No one.
5: It doesn't get weird here. I just want to make sure everyone's clear.
1: You said jumper.
5: Anyway, should we hear the race after?
1: Oh, you want to? We can play it up next.
5: Play the right.
1: Okay, great. All right, great. We'll go to a song. We'll play it for you up next. It's Will and Woody. Hope you're having a wonderful drive or time home. we are in the time machine. It's Kiss. RFM.

0: up early. It's Will and Woody keeping you up.
1: Hey, only 9 weeks of the show to go. Three more shows for junior producer Annalise, and we're jumping back in the time machine with her.
2: We're going back.
3: Let's go back in time.
2: Going back in time.
4: Tell me you built a time machine.
5: Good open up, by the way.
6: It's an absolute rip. Mark the man, Daniel. He's the best in the biz.
1: Well, also just, you know, the soundtrack from Back to the Future is
5: that right?
1: Amazing.
6: But he chose it. He chose it and chose to put it in this bit, and it's genius. Now, Annalise, you've got three shows left before you are becoming the EP of Chris, Amy and Jack.
5: Yes.
6: Which is in Sydney starting
5: November 9, 6 a.m.
6: Yep.
5: Just in case people don't know, that's breakfast.
6: Excellent.
1: Yeah,
6: excellent,
1: we know.
6: Form. Now, you are bringing up the time that we brought down the entire station.
5: Yes.
6: So just to recap, Bo Ryan was in for The Amazing Race.
1: Lovely boy, Bo, by the way. Honestly, he's in us the nicest message.
5: One of the best.
1: We lost our jobs. He's a beautiful boy. Beautiful broadcaster. Triple M guys. He's on in Sydney.
5: Okay now.
1: Yeah, healthy competition. It's good. People know. It's all right.
5: Right. I'll remember that when you want to come promote your book.
6: Well done. Nice, AB.
1: Hey, Bowie will take me.
5: And on Triple M today, we're reading XYZ. Okay, great.
6: So Bowie's in here, and you always liked me and Bo competing with Steph Wilbur.
1: Yeah.
6: So we were doing a race around the station.
1: Yeah.
6: I didn't realise this, but you guys were planning to just cover me in ice cold water. Right?
1: That's right.
6: A bucket of water.
1: Yeah.
5: Funny stuff. Right? Great gear.
6: Unfortunately, no one mentioned that there was a server where he was going to be dousing me with water, and we brought down the whole station. I believe we've got the audio,
1: Let's hear it.
6: The incident.
1: I'm pumped. Obviously, The Amazing Race being on TV tonight, Woods took as an opportunity to beat Bo Ryan in a race. The boys are going to go head-to-head racing around the studio right now. Bo, you ready to go?
7: Yes, I am.
1: On your marks, get set, go. Okay, he's off. It's not too far. I think it's going to be about 15 seconds. Keep in mind, Bo was a professional athlete not that long ago. And he's back. Geez, 10 seconds. 10.85.
8: That was quick.
1: That is fast.
6: Oh, he's a fit guy.
1: Woods, are you ready? You're ready. You give me a thumbs up.
8: 10 seconds.
1: Okay, so Woody's running around. This is the time that I tell everybody that Bo's got a massive bucket of water and he's about to hit him in the face.
7: Straight on the printer!
6: You destroyed the printer!
7: Well, we need an engineer!
6: He's also ruined the printer!
7: Hey, one all.
6: Yeah, we were only worried about the printer.
5: It wasn't the printer we needed to be worried about.
6: Right underneath it, the server also got doused with water,
1: brought down
6: the entire station. A head engineer was here until 3 a.m.
5: Yeah.
1: Resigned immediately.
6: I bought him a burger, not worth mentioning, but I did. On the way out,
1: I remember that.
6: Can we get you dinner? And he said, I actually wasn't expecting it, but he was like, yeah, I'd love that. And I was like, bugger. And I was like, great. So I
1: reached
6: a burger and chips for him. Anyway, he had the burger. And I was

0: I was kind of hanging around a bit.
1: Why were you hanging?
2: Oh, because
1: you felt
2: bad.
0: Awful. I felt. Yeah. I was this poor guy. He's about to go home, and
1: it's
0: now
1: his
0: it's,
1: job.
0: Well, I don't think your job is fix a server when it gets dumped with water.
1: I'd say that's on the job description.
0: That's true. It is a radio station.
1: If you're in charge of tech.
0: What was the... So
1: fix
0: what,
1: the server what, when it goes yeah, down. No, I would say, I mean, point. Who else do we speak to at that point?
0: A fair point. I take back my burger. Yeah. where did the server end up, AP? Like, what is there?
3: The server, I think they had to, like, redo the whole thing. Yeah. I remember we got some interesting phone calls from The Breakfast Show about it.
1: Were Jason
3: working.
1: Lauren still on air then?
3: Yes. I think it was, yeah. I'm pretty sure it was Jason
0: Lauren. Jason
3: Lauren
0: or Jason PJ?
3: Then,
1: no, it was Jason Lauren. Lauren. Yeah, yeah. Yeah, and they left shortly after.
3: Yeah, they probably because they couldn't communicate because of the because of
1: we
3: the
1: took
3: wires.
1: Down the server.
0: That's what it
3: took
0: was.
3: Down the,
1: that's
3: stuff
1: what we
3: the
1: yeah we took down a few things that day.
0: How much did it cost the station?
3: I think it cost a fair bit. They had to ship in products that
1: Whoa,
3: were like rare because our system
1: that.
3: Was so old.
1: Really,
3: it like was yeah. old. They yeah. didn't actually have
1: wow, this is
3: the
1: a real
3: materials.
1: Strafing of the company while we're here. You lost a breakfast show. Your gear's old.
3: And
1: Bo
3: I
1: Ryan on Triple M. Go and check him out.
3: it was really intense. And then. Producer Poo Pants and another producer came back and stayed with the tech at
1: did
3: the time.
1: Did Pooey stick around?
0: Yeah, he
1: did he really?
3: Yeah, he left
0: he
3: and came back. And then I was going to come back.
1: Went out a little feed himself.
0: He had a mule and a couple of beers and then he came.
1: I was going to say, it's probably just because the pub was, work was past the pub on the way home.
0: From memory, he was at the pub and he was like, he waited as long as he could and he was like, surely he's going to be wrapping up now.
1: Yeah.
0: And then called to be like, oh, I guess you're all done now. And he was like, no, I'm not. And he was like, whoa,
1: come back.
0: Okay. So
1: yeah, wow.
3: Yeah.
1: Okay.
3: Yeah.
0: Anyway.
1: Well, that was a great memory, AB. Thanks for that.
0: Is the server in a cupboard now?
3: No, we got a new one. Amazing.
0: Oh, there you go. There's positive there.
3: I think we got
0: silver
3: it last
0: lining.
3: Week, so.
0: Last week?
3: Yeah.
0: My God.
3: New shows, you know.
1: Yeah, new shows.
0: Oh, new shows.
1: Yeah, they're building a new studio, by the way, in the boardroom.
0: Joking.
1: Yeah, I found that out yesterday.
0: I'm fine with that.
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0: replacing snores with laughs. It's Will and Woody keeping you up.
1: Now, I'm really sorry about this, Australia, but Woody's been listening to this new podcast and I'm sick of hearing about it. So what I've said is he can keep telling us the stories.
2: Yes.
1: If you turn it into something that we could use for the show.
2: Amazing.
1: You've told me this is, it needs to be of a certain quality, of a certain ilk.
2: I think this is my favorite, almost my favorite behind the scenes movie story I've ever heard. It's phenomenal stuff. So the movie A Star Is Born came out 2019, obviously stars Bradley Cooper and Lady Gaga.
1: Yep.
2: But what you need to know is this movie was in production for a very long time.
1: Lady Gaga.
2: Oh, God.
1: Struth almighty. I mean, I know you're doing your story, but, you know, a little bit of behind the scenes on the interview story. The most professional cutoff I've ever experienced in this job.
2: Oh, when we interviewed Lady Gaga.
1: Gaga.
2: Yeah.
1: Just seamless.
2: We're
1: all the top people have producers that wrap them up and they go, sorry, guys, they've got to go. Yeah. Lady Gaga's, no rap. Just the feed just
2: drop out.
1: The feed just cuts, and then someone sends us a message going, sorry, guys, internet must have dropped out.
2: Yeah, and everyone gets that message. And you it's dropped out in exactly 5 minutes again.
1: What are we going to do? Perfect.
2: Anyway,
1: it was seamless.
2: Anyway, so Bradley Cooper obviously starred and directed the movie Star Is Born, but so it's a remake. This is the third time it's been remade.
1: Third? Wow, I thought it was only second. Who was the first with? Second Goldie Hawn?
2: Goldie Hawn?
3: No, the other one.
1: The other famous 80s actor.
3: Wings.
2: Bette Midler. Yeah.
1: Bette Midler is in the OG.
3: Is in A Star Is Born, yeah.
1: And then who's the OG then?
2: Judy Garland.
1: Judy Garland was very young when she died.
2: Yeah, no, I'm pretty sure Judy Garland.
1: It's the second time Judy Garland's come up on this show. I think you've got that wrong.
2: No,
1: I think you've got that wrong.
2: Judy Garland, first Star Is Born.
1: He's got it wrong. Oh. He's got it wrong.
2: No, I don't think so.
1: You're wrong. You're definitely wrong.
2: I need this. It's
1: Here
2: Garland.
1: We go.
3: Sorry, it's Barbara Streisand is in.
1: Yeah, I thought Midler was right off. I thought Midler was right off.
2: Who was the first one, Annalise?
1: Streisand's
4: Janet Gaynor.
1: Yes.
4: Frederick March.
1: You're nowhere, mate.
2: Janet Gaynor.
1: Nowhere.
2: Anyway, really quickly.
1: Garland was very young when she died.
2: Yeah, fair enough. I'm off. Anyway,
1: okay.
2: Really quickly.
1: But it was Streisand, not Midler.
2: Yeah. So Streisand's in the second remake. And
1: both,
2: then,
1: both prominent Jewish voices.
4: Streisand's in the third remake, Garland's in the second. Yeah.
2: Garland's in the second remake.
1: Shut up.
2: Yes, White Laws.
1: Hang on.
4: 1954 musical is Garland.
1: Oh, in the musical, not the... I'm not going to give it to...
2: Yeah, anyway.
1: I'm not going to give it to them. It's a stage fair show. Enough. It wasn't a movie. Carry on.
2: That's fair enough. Anyway. Yes. When it was kicking around in the early 2000s, one of the first names that was attached to A Star Is Born was Beyoncé. She was going to be the star of A Star Is Born.
1: Yes, that's incredible.
2: Starring alongside Australia's very own Russell Crowe.
1: Amazing.
2: So there was a world where A Star Is Born comes out with Beyoncé and Russell Crowe.
1: Really amazing.
2: Anyway, those guys eventually moved on from
1: What happened there?
2: In production, it just loses fizz, and then the production companies go, it's a low priority, we're going to put this down for a while, and then they go off and do other things.
1: Okay.
2: So Russell Crowe's another movie, etc. Yeah. Anyway, Bradley Cooper picks it up, okay, and this is still where Beyoncé was somewhat attached. So Bradley Cooper goes to Beyoncé's house to pitch his vision for A Star Is Born.
1: Cool.
2: Now, Bradley Cooper, as he's pitching to Beyoncé, and this was never brought up, Jay-Z is in the living room watching Judge Judy.
1: Really?
2: and so he's sitting there and struggling to pitch this movie idea to Beyoncé because he's like, are we going to bring up the fact that Jay-Z is sitting there watching Judge Judy? And he said he was there for over an hour.
1: Wow.
2: Jay never got off the couch, was just watching Judge Judy.
1: That's so strange. For some reason it checks out, but yes, it is strange.
2: Anyway, Beyoncé ended up saying no.
1: So Cooper went the full pitch.
2: I think she liked it, but she was like, nah, not going to do
1: Beyonce.
2: It. And then Bradley went and saw Lady Gaga perform, and she was actually performing La Vie de Rose, which is the first song she performed
1: in
2: the movie.
1: You're looking at Button Pusher Tom like you've cued that. You didn't give him any warning. The eyes that you were giving him, you've thrown a Lady Gaga seaside around.
3: Sorry, we don't have La Vie Vita
1: Tommy,
3: Rose in the system.
1: The way you were looking at him. Any minute now.
2: He's good.
1: We'll hear La Vida Rose through the speakers.
3: I've got this Lady Gaga song.
1: So he saw Gaga and he's like, she's amazing.
2: Well, he was like, oh my God, she's the one.
1: She, I mean, it's a real shame that she did that stupid movie, Folie à Deux, with Joaquin Phoenix, which is a tragedy because they're two of the honestly the best performers of all time.
2: I reckon
1: they're incredible. And her and House of Gucci, unbelievable. Anyway, I just reckon that she's incredible. I don't know how he would have gone past her at all. I think Beyoncé is a good actress, but like Gaga as an actress is like,
2: absolutely.
1: Touched.
2: It's a great movie. Anyway, more movie tidbits.
1: It is a great movie, isn't it?
2: Me.
1: Do you reckon they hooked up?
2: No.
1: Oscar's performance?
2: Yeah, I think they're two incredible performers. And that was the pitch was selling the fact that they've got this incredible chemistry. And I actually do think they've got amazing chemistry, but I don't reckon they hooked up.
1: I reckon they banged.
2: Wow. 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
13: Hey there, it's Darren Katrupi in the Far South Coast newsroom with your local news first. A Berrinbul man has been sentenced to a maximum of 12 months jail for breaking into one of our radio station transmitter sites on multiple occasions to steal diesel from an emergency backup generator. 32-year-old Alec Harvey was caught on CCTV accessing the site with his face disguised. Bega local court has heard Harvey was on parole in Victoria in August when he committed the break using a four-wheel drive with obscured number plates. He pleaded guilty to three charges, including entering land with intent to commit an indictable offence and dealing with property being the proceeds of crime. He's been set a non-parole period of 4 months. A workshop has been held on homelessness in the Yirrabidalla to capture an accurate picture of the situation. Yirrabidalla Shire Council bringing together experts in the field from various local service providers with a dose of reality of what's really happening on the ground. Mayor Matt Hatcher says the council has an important advocacy role to play.
14: Especially with an upcoming state election, that we are there to voice the concerns of the people on the ground doing the hard yards and the work in the community. So we wanted to just connect with them, make sure they knew that council was there, bring everyone together in the same room, and I guess educate ourselves on what the current trends and the situation is on the ground.
13: A keep away warning for dog owners at Eden. Popular local beach, Aslings Beach, has been inundated with hundreds of thousands of highly toxic sea hares, washed ashore alongside a naturally occurring algal bloom. Tests ordered by Bega Valley Shire Council have found the bloom poses no risk to humans, while the sea hares feeding on the macroalgae can pose a serious risk to dogs if they lick, mouth or ingest them. The council says if a dog has been exposed to a sea hare, owners should contact a vet immediately. In local sport, Tathra has started laying the groundwork for a three-peat of the Group 16 First Grade Premierships in 2027. The Seagulls have announced the re-signing of player-coach Tyron Stevenson for next season. Tyron has led the club to successive titles since returning to his hometown from the mid-north coast in 2025. This year's Golden Point Grand Final win over Bega putting a cherry on top of celebrations for the Seagulls with their 100 years of existence. That's your latest local news and sport. I'm Darren Katrupi.
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7: Hi, I'm Phoebe Humphrey. Private health insurance changes have effectively been thrown out of Parliament by the Coalition and Crossbench. The federal government's proposal includes winding back the rebate Aussies 65 and over receive on their private health cover from April next year. The Health Minister will introduce the same bill today. Meantime, Labor will also introduce its digital duty of care bill. Communications Minister Annika Wells says the government is committed about building safety into online services.
15: Just like we have in every other industry. It will shift the burden from the shoulders of victims to the companies that are creating the environments where harms occur.
7: A London court has heard a prosecutor call Russell Brand a ruthless sexual predator as his rape and sexual assault trial has begun. The 51-year-old comedian and actor is accused of assaulting six women over the course of a decade from 1999. Brand has pleaded not guilty. And the first restaurants to be given Michelin stars in Australia have been revealed. 11 South Australian restaurants were awarded.
0: Visit the team you can trust at Wild Coast Realty on the flat in Narooma. 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
7: In sport, the AFL trade period has wrapped up for another year with seven deals completed in the final 15 minutes of last night's deadline. The Eagles landing Trent Rivers and Jack Viney from Melbourne, while Kitty Coleman left the Lions to join the Bombers. The Rugby League World Cup kicks off tonight in Sydney with Australia facing New Zealand. And our Aussie women have celebrated Beth Mooney's 100th one-day international in style with an 8-wicket win over Bangladesh in Brisbane. That wraps up a clean sweep of the three-match series. That's the latest news and sport.
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16: Taking a look at the Batemans Coast this morning, your winds are southerly 10 to 15 knots, your seas around 1 metre, and your swell is southerly 1.5 metres inshore. Tide will be high at midday today and low again at 10 to 7 this evening.
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17: Partly cloudy conditions for your Thursday with a moderate fire danger, and tomorrow it's going to be a bit grey, cloudy skies with possible showers at times and a maximum of 21 degrees. But if you think it's a bit chilly this morning, you are not wrong. We're sitting on 3 degrees in Bega right now. It's 7 in Maroombula, 8 in Batemans Bay, currently 12 in Narooma. 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
0: Fridays are huge at Batemans Bay Soldiers Club with a badge draw and live tunes free. They're up, dressed, and they've put on their makeup. Well, Brad has anyway. 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
17: 5 past 6. Hello, good morning. Yes, I'm barely up and dressed. I slept in a little bit this morning, but luckily Aaron rescued me.
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17: 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Also, being a Thursday, we'll be talking movies.
16: Yeah, we were giving away movie tickets as well after chatting with Jesse from the Picture Show Man in Maroombula. 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
17: And we'll also be talking to Janice Falsoni from SECA about this Saturday's Big Sky Whales event at the Bega Showground. So definitely something to go check out if you're around the southern areas. But coming up next, a fact or two to start your day with. Get fact, we just heard in the news, Australian restaurants finally awarded Michelin stars.
16: Oh.
17: Yeah, I thought
16: we never had one.
17: Apparently not.
16: That's exciting.
17: But why is it such a coveted thing for people in hospitality? 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
2: I'm learning.
0: Well, as we heard in the news earlier, Australia officially now has Michelin-starred restaurants after the debut of the inaugural Michelin Guide South Australia.
3: I didn't realise. I thought for sure there was like a Jamie Oliver restaurant somewhere.
0: Yeah, I thought that too.
3: We have fallen into the Mandela effect.
0: Yeah.
3: Yeah.
0: I thought, what about Sizzler? When that was up and running, how did that not get Michelin stars?
3: Parmesan cheese toast, come on.
0: So much. But why do restaurants and chefs covet the Michelin star so much? Like, what about your chef? Does she want a Michelin star?
3: I hope so. She deserves it.
0: Well, she doesn't get one because only the restaurants get the Michelin stars. The actual chefs don't. But chances are once the head chef leaves, usually the restaurants lose their star.
3: Okay, I was going to say, you can't just be like, all right, thanks, Steve. Get out of my kitchen. In comes Bob.
0: But I just love the fact that, like, you know, we go through school getting gold stars from the teachers and then even after school...
3: They're still striving.
0: They're still
3: for
0: like,
3: stars.
0: Oh, I need that star. Give me that star. I've worked so hard.
3: Are they
0: for
3: golden?
0: It. I don't know. I don't think so. Yeah. But how did this all come about? And is Michelin the Michelin? Yes, it is. It is the tire company. Brothers Andre and Edouard Michelin. They published the first Michelin guide in 1900. So these are the guys that own the tire company, right? The Michelin company. They did it initially to encourage road trips across France.
3: That makes sense.
0: That blew my mind
3: when
0: I heard this.
3: That's actually a really smart marketing plan.
0: Yeah.
3: I like it.
0: Which makes me wonder, why didn't they give the Michelin star to drive-thrus? You know what I mean?
3: Ooh.
0: Maybe they didn't have them back then. I don't think they did.
3: Maybe.
0: Would've. Yeah. And yes, the Michelin man is also the official mascot of the Michelin star. He was present when the 11 restaurants across South Australia were awarded their stars.
3: Whoa, 11?
0: Yeah, yeah. So the Michelin man was there.
3: That's amazing.
0: Yeah, one venue got 2 stars, 10 venues got 1 star. So, and he was up on stage.
3: I thought they were like very, very rare for 11 restaurants to get them in one hit. That's amazing.
0: Giving them out willy-nilly.
3: Yeah, he's just like, you get a star
0: or
3: and
0: maybe
3: you get a star.
0: The whole Michelin system is as corrupt as FIFA. Who knows? But the Michelin man.
3: Yes.
0: He has a name, you know.
3: Oh, it's not Michelin man?
0: Bibendum, or Bib for short. His friends call him Bib. His white colour comes from the fact, you know, he looks like a stack of tyres.
3: Yeah.
0: He also looks like me post-Christmas after too many slices of ham, but he's quite a chunky character. But he's white in colour, and that's because early tyres were off-white before carbon was added in 1912. So that's why Pauline Hanson, she's like, oh, those were the days. We just had white tyres. So good. And yes, Bibendum, the name, originates from the Latin phrase... Nunc est bibendum. I know you're good with your Latin, Aaron. Do you tell everyone what it means?
3: We got good tires.
0: Unfortunately, no. Nunc est bibendum means now is the time to drink.
3: What?
0: Which, yeah, again, for a company
3: for
0: that
3: a car
0: sells tyres, that kind of encourages drink driving.
3: I feel like this family just had so many passions they were like,
0: yeah,
3: we'll just do them all.
0: They had their fingers
3: everything.
0: In all the pies.
3: Yeah.
0: No, Michelin tyres, the phrase implies that they drink up bumps in the road. Isn't there a Latin name for absorb or something? Or shock absorbing? I don't know. And this is the final thing about them. The Michelin stars, which have been awarded to big restaurants and also things like little noodle shops, food stalls.
3: There's like a mum and pop that like food stand in the streets of Thailand or somewhere that has
0: I think it's
3: one.
0: Singapore.
3: Singapore, yes.
0: Yeah, yeah, yeah. All you know, they're judged on their food quality and their flavour and all that sort of stuff. But when they handed the stars out initially, they were to show how far a driver should travel for a meal. So if it was 1 star, it was high quality, worth a stop. 2 stars, excellent cooking. Maybe take a detour. 3 stars, exceptional cuisine, worth a special journey. So
3: definitely take the exit.
0: Yeah,
3: and
0: yeah.
3: Head on over there. Mm. Wow, that's cool.
0: Yeah, there you go.
3: It was like a little phone book for restaurants
0: for
3: on
0: road
3: your
0: trips.
3: Road trips.
0: Yeah, yeah, yeah. I wonder if anyone ever brought out like a Michelin star guide for toilet stops.
3: That would be smart.
0: It was like
3: genuinely brilliant idea.
0: No stars. Don't stop at that toilet. It's a drop toilet. You don't even want to mess with it.
3: I just want to say that this week alone, we've come up with some really good inventions.
0: Yeah. Oh, yeah. Man.
3: We crazy just need stuff. Need an agent or someone to come and come and sell them to.
0: Yeah. If you want to share a fact with us anytime, Power FM Big Bay on Facebook. Got some Alex Warren for you up next on Power.
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0: Aaron and Brad on Power FM, 20 past 6, partly cloudy day for the South Coast, top of 20, could see some showers at times. That'll put a dampener on the start of the Eden Whale Festival. Don't forget to catch us at the Information Centre from 9 o'clock tomorrow morning.
1: I found a story over the last night, I was going to say over the last evening.
0: Last Eve.
1: Mm-hmm.
0: I was sitting fireside drinking a.
1: Sorry, just flashback
0: to snifter of brandy
1: the 1200s
0: and
1: for a second. a couple named Bianca and James did something I don't think I'd ever be brave enough to do. And I think it's just because I'm someone who very much lacks control of situations.
0: Right.
1: Or if I don't have control, I like to know who's in control and I like to see their notebook kind of situation.
0: Well, I mean, I don't know about that. I don't think you're like a control freak because we have a air conditioning unit here in the studio and I usually have the remote control on my side of the desk. I gave it to you yesterday, but now it's back on my side. So you gave up control so easily.
1: Oh, yeah. No, I mean for like events.
0: All
1: like
0: right.
1: The moments. Stuff,
0: the sure.
1: The memories that we're trying to make kind yep. of thing. These guys won a competition to hand over their entire wedding to someone that I don't know if I – it is a company, yes, but I don't know if I would trust them to throw a wedding.
0: Was it McDonald's?
1: No.
0: Because they do great kids' birthday parties or they did in the past.
1: They've done some great weddings too, I will say. They've done some beautiful weddings. No, Maltesers.
0: Okay.
1: Yeah, not who you'd think that they were going to go for.
0: No.
1: But they were – were asked to plan a $60,000 wedding and they didn't want to know anything about it. This couple won the competition, so they were just told, cool, awesome, turn up on this day.
0: Right.
1: And there will be a wedding happening. It actually worked. The couple said that their favorite part of the whole ceremony was the ceremony itself, but James walked down the aisle holding hands with their twin boys.
0: Oh, they walked down the aisle. I thought they would just turn a giant fan on and just blow them down.
1: Blow
0: the
1: them
0: aisle
1: like the thing. I'm going to keep going right
0: you
1: around
0: just
1: the
0: roll
1: roundabout.
0: Roll up to the altar.
1: And the cake. This is what I wanted to talk about most because the cake was a two-tier cake.
0: Mm.
1: The bottom flavor was Malteser.
0: Sure.
1: Yeah, makes sense. Gotcha. Top flavor, lemon.
0: What?
1: Yeah.
0: Why are you bringing lemon up in here? Like, it's a Maltesers wedding. Should be
1: exactly.
0: All Maltesers.
1: Right?
0: Yeah.
1: Where'd the lemon come from?
0: Mm.
1: That was a weird, weird touch for me, but I just don't know. I was going to ask you the question.
0: No.
1: Could you give away control like that for such a huge moment in your life? I feel like yes, because it'd be fun and exciting and different, but I also feel like I'd be scared that they were going to put me in like an inflatable Malteser suit to go down that aisle or something.
0: Yeah, I mean, I would if you're short on cash.
1: And $60,000 wedding for sure.
0: If you're someone who, like you always say, has a life full of whimsy, then you know it's a talking point the rest of your life, and your wedding's going to be different to everybody else's.
1: Yeah,
0: so
1: it's true.
0: You'll probably
1: That's
0: have
1: fair.
0: A run at
1: true,
0: it.
1: True. Yeah.
0: So,
1: okay.
0: Did it get crashed by the red and yellow M&M?
1: I wish.
0: I'm showing up. What's going on here?
1: The Milky Way boy kind of
0: the
1: got
0: Milky
1: a bit
0: Bar
1: loose.
0: Kid.
1: Yeah, got loose in the corner.
0: That's cool. Terry and Brad on Power FM. Hey, speaking of Maccas a bit earlier, next month, lots of people going through the drive-thru of Maccas, going in-store to get themselves some Big Macs, all for a good cause. We'll tell you more about it after J-Lo on Power.

0: Brendan Brown on Power, 27 past 6, and it's the McHappiest day of the year. McHappy Day.
1: Yeah, coming up on 14th of November, so still a month away, is the big day where we all go and get our Big Macs. And $2 from every Big Mac that's sold goes to the Ronald McDonald House Charities.
0: Mm. Plus, they've got a whole bunch of swag that they sell as well.
1: Oh, yeah.
0: I think they've already launched
1: some of the stuff.
0: So this is like a Macca's branded drip, as the kids say, clothing.
1: Swagger.
0: Which I imagine they must froth over, because I think, was it last week, the week before, you were trying to buy a McDonald's tray, one of those brown plastic trays.
1: I had one of our sales ladies. There was a few of us in line for this, and as soon as it hit midday, because you had to be there at 12 o'clock, and there was only 100 of them available, you had to fill out your details. Gone.
0: You still missed out.
1: I missed out, and I wasn't even a minute in.
0: Wow.
1: Yeah. So.
0: So don't miss out on getting your hands on some of the McHappy Day merchandise they got.
1: The cap this year is awesome. It's like an acid wash grey, Grimace and Hamburglar.
0: I like that one.
1: Yeah.
0: But I like the Grimace bucket hats.
1: Yeah.
0: Purple bucket hat all the way.
1: Yeah.
0: I mean,
1: always.
0: It is peak festival attire. If you're looking for something to wear at a summer music festival or something. But be there for McHappy Day, November 14th. Drop into the Marimbula or Bega stores, Bateman's Bay as well. They have like heaps of games. Sometimes they have like
1: raffles and stuff.
0: Things like that. It's a lot of fun.
1: You can check out more info at mchappyday.org.au just support the good cause.
0: Yeah, yeah. Ronald McDonald House Charities do amazing work. I've got friends whose families were affected by cancer. And, without Ronald McDonald House, it would have been very, very hard for them to get through that time when the kid was getting treatment. So,
1: if you aren't a McDonald's fan, that's okay, because you can just head over to the website, make a donation.
0: Yeah.
1: And that's why they've got the things like silly socks and stuff as well. So you can help out the great cause without having to
0: buy the food if you don't want any.
1: If you don't want to.
0: Yeah, yeah. Maybe
1: but
0: you're filled up already.
1: Good reason to have some Big Macs.
0: That's right. Darren's got some news headlines for us coming up.
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5: Morning, it's Darren Katrupi in the Far South Coast newsroom with your local news first. Yirrabidalla Shire Mayor Matt Hatcher says it's obvious the impact of homelessness on our community is growing. The comment follows the holding of a homelessness workshop in Batemans Bay, with local service providers sharing stories from the ground with the council. The mayor says while the big dollars are the responsibility of the state and federal governments, council is not sitting on its hands.
6: There might be little things that we can do as a council to help support them. So those types of events where we get everyone in the room, not only is it us trying to find other services that we can connect with and support in whatever way council can do, but also, you know, letting them speak to each other and find out where the duplication might be happening and how, I guess, as a group, we could all come together and provide a better service.
5: A drop in the number of water rescues off the far south coast during September. Local Marine Rescue New South Wales recorded just 9 search and rescue missions throughout the month. Commissioner Todd Andrews says this is a great result after record numbers during winter.
7: It's vitally important for all boaters to put the effort into preparation and planning before they head out. Check the weather conditions, make sure your vessel is in good working order, carry enough fresh fuel, always wear a life jacket, and log on with Marine Rescue New South Wales every trip, every time.
5: The annual Yirrabidalla Emergency Services Play Date series commences this afternoon in Batemans Bay. First responders are inviting kids and their families to head down to Corrigan's Beach Reserve between 5:30 and 7. Fire trucks, police cars, ambulance, SES vehicles and the Westpac Rescue Helicopter will all be there for the free event. There are also information stalls to help prepare for the summer disaster season. In local sport, a new era for Wollumla Cricket Club this weekend. The Clydesdales to return to the Far South Coast A-grade cricket competition after a 6-year absence when they played Kemaruka at Lordsview Oval. President and top order batsman Lockie Hawkins says everyone is looking forward to putting the whites on again.
13: It's something sort of I grew up watching my old man play for Wollumla, and my little brother as well, watching dad play. And to be able to get back out there and put on the same shirt that he wore and represent our community, it's very exciting times.
5: That's your latest local news and sport. I'm Darren Katrupi.
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14: Hi, I'm Phoebe Humphrey. The government will have another shot at passing legislation that would cut private health insurance rebates for older Australians to help pay for aged care. That's after the Greens and One Nation joined the coalition in blocking the bill yesterday. Finance Minister Katie Gallagher says they've created a big budget black hole.
15: You are denying $3 billion injection into the aged care system.
14: Meantime, politicians' travel spend is back in the headlines this morning amid revelations Small Business Minister Anne Ali has slugged taxpayers more than $150,000 to visit 9 countries in the past 17 months. The number of Aussie businesses that are going bust remains high, with around 1 in every 200 becoming insolvent last financial year. News Corp's reporting more than 1,800 collapsed in August. That's the highest monthly total on record. And Netflix will lay off around 1,000 staff globally. It's the biggest cut the streaming giant has seen since 2022 as it continues to face competition from rival platforms.
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14: In sport, the Rugby League World Cup kicks off tonight in Sydney with a record crowd expected for the tournament opener between Australia and New Zealand. Mitch Moses has been selected over Premiership player Sam Walker to start in the halves and says he won't let the Aussies down.
16: Yeah, I'm really excited for me to get this chance and Kevy give me the nod. It's exciting, but yeah, we've got a lot of quality stars around here.
14: And it was a hectic finish to this year's AFL trade period, with several deals completed just before last night's deadline, including the Bombers securing Lions defender Kitty Coleman. That's the latest news and sport.
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2: Taking a look at the roads around us this morning. Nothing too hectic to report, but if you are out and about and see something we should know about, 1-300-92-1250 is the number to call. Let us know and we'll let everybody else know. Those roadworks still in place in the north at Mogo near Church Street, Bateman's Bay between Guy Street and the Old Princes Highway, at Bimbimbi on the Princes Highway, as well as Maria along Albert Street near the high school. Livetraffic.com for all your updates.
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0: Partly cloudy for your Thursday with a moderate fire danger and a maximum of 20 degrees. Only slightly warmer tomorrow with tops around 21, but otherwise cloudy and possible showers at times to finish up your working week. It is a nippy start to your Thursday though, sitting on 2 degrees right now in Bega, 6 in Marimbula, 8 now in Batemans Bay and 12 degrees in Naruma. 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
0: 20-7 coming up later in the show. When you see something bloated and full of hot air around Bega, it's usually me. But on Saturday morning, early Saturday morning, there'll be two giant sky whales taking to hopefully the clear skies of Bega. We're going to be catching up with Janice Falsoni from SECA just before 8 o'clock this morning to find out more about this historic event, art event. It is art in the sky.
2: It's going to be exciting.
0: Pretty cool. Also, Dino Dash, as we just mentioned, more on that coming up this half hour. But up next, in other news, a headline today involving a man who got shot.
2: Shot?
0: Yep.
2: Okay.
0: By his Uber delivery driver.
2: Sorry, what?
0: You'll find out where and why after this. Bauer.

0: 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It's 6:45.
1: We bring you the stories other news outlets dare not touch because they're just too weird.
2: In other news,
3: great story, compelling and rich.
2: Well, heading over to the US this morning, where Halloween is obviously a couple weeks away still, but we are in the midst of spooky season, so everyone's starting to decorate their houses and get into the spirit of things. Over in America, it's a lot bigger than it is here, obviously.
4: Oh, yeah. Everyone's sipping on their pumpkin spice lattes.
2: Yeah.
4: Nuts for it.
2: Oh, did you see that Tim Tams brought out spiced gingerbread and pumpkin Tim Tams?
4: Oh, yeah. God.
2: We'll talk about that later, I guess.
4: Why would you ruin a pack of Tim Tams like that?
2: Right?
4: Yeah.
2: Well, guess what? Over in America, one driver has had a rather unusual encounter on the road when a giant inflatable pumpkin has gotten loose and is rolling down the streets of the neighborhood.
4: I saw a video of this yesterday. This is incredible.
2: And there's actual footage of the thing. I think this footage that we saw was the guy chasing after the pumpkin, trying to get it back. But I found footage last night from the other side where the guy was sitting in the car, and he was like, all you could see was just this big ball of orange coming at his car.
4: You'd be like, am I dreaming right now? Have I had a micro sleep at the wheel?
2: I was also thinking about, like, do you remember James and the Giant Peach?
4: Yeah.
2: I felt like those vibes were as he was rolling down the street towards the car.
4: That's incredible. Hopefully the same thing doesn't happen Saturday morning with the Sky Whale. Hopefully
2: everyone's going to have a hold of a rope.
4: They're well secured. Well secured. Staying in the US and moving to South Florida, where an Uber Eats delivery driver dropped off some takeaway to a block of apartments in Miami-Dade County earlier this week on Monday. It was in the early hours of the morning, and he delivered the food to a woman in the building and briefly spoke with her, and then he thought, there's a bit of a spark here. So he returned at about 3:00 in the morning.
2: What?
4: Yeah, hoping to see her again and possibly obtain her phone number, but he was unsuccessful.
2: Oh,
4: so tried to follow up delivery of the sausage by the sounds of it.
2: Ew.
4: But that's when things took a turn for the worst.
2: Oh, wait, what?
4: Because after he got rejected by the woman, as he was leaving, the woman's boyfriend showed up, and this is what happened next.
5: Police said as he was walking back to his car, he was approached by Cyril Tuya, who was with the woman, as he forced that driver to the ground at gunpoint, pistol-whipped him, and ultimately shot him.
6: He actually shot the victim in the buttocks, I believe, because he was talking to a female.
4: That's the judge there reviewing the case, because the man...
2: Well, to be fair, you have kind of creeped over at 3 a.m. in the morning customer's house.
4: Come back in daylight hours if you're going to try something like that. What are you
2: mad? Not even. Like, that you're not meant to have her address or her number in your mind. You're meant to drop your food and get on your way and forget that even existed.
4: But come on, it could have been a bit of a cute meet, like, you know, when he was given
2: That's not a cute meet. That's a creep.
4: Okay, fair enough. Yeah.
2: Sorry. I put my foot down on that.
4: But does he deserve to be shot in the ass for that?
2: Yeah, it's pretty funny.
4: I mean, come on, man. You shoot your Uber delivery driver if they've eaten some of your chips, but you don't shoot them if they're just trying to crack onto your girlfriend. That's too much. Way too much.
2: No stars.
4: That's it for your weird headlines. It's Aaron and Brad on Power. More details on how you can join us for the Dino Dash after the break.
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0: Unlike the Jurassic Park and World franchises, with every sequel that seems to get worse, our Dino Dash is the opposite. It gets bigger and better every year. We're up to the third one now, as you just heard, happening at Berea Jockey Club next month on Cup Day. So there's going to be hundreds and hundreds of people there to cheer you on if you are one of the brave people to race for the Dino Dash.
2: Yeah, just all you have to do is come up with your racer name.
0: Mm.
2: Your T-Rex name, your... doesn't even have to be a T-Rex name.
0: No, no.
2: You can be any kind of dinosaur.
0: That's right. You have the artistic freedom to come up with whatever creative name you choose. Alyssa and Brow Lee registered at powerfmbigabay.com.au, and yesterday we called her to find out what her Dino Dash race name would be.
3: Browleysaurus Rex.
2: Browleysaurus Rex. Doing it for the team.
0: That's
2: in
0: nice.
2: Browley.
0: Little local touch.
2: Yes.
3: Yes. Go Browley.
0: How long have you been in Browley for?
3: I've only been living here for a bit over a year.
0: Okay.
3: But yeah, the kids go to school down here and I work here, so it's a place to be.
0: And you said you've got kids. Do you think they might take the afternoon off school and come along to cheer Mum on as she races for cash?
3: I think they would, actually. I was hoping that maybe I could put one of the kids in the dino suit, but then I read the terms and conditions.
0: Maybe future generations of Alyssa's family will be racing in the Dino Dash. Imagine trying to pull them out of school that day. So why are you missing out on school? I've got to go watch Mum race in an inflatable Tyrannosaurus Rex costume.
2: I still stand by, though. We should definitely have a tiny, tiny race.
0: Oh, yeah, for sure.
2: That'd be so cute.
0: That'd be fun. But why would you want to do this? Well, there's $1,000 in prize money to be shared amongst our winners.
2: Also, a shiny gold dinosaur trophy. That is one for the pool room.
0: Oh, it's so gold and shiny. Donald Trump has been calling us saying, like, how do I get this?
2: Yeah.
0: I can make me an honorary Dino Dash winner.
2: He actually can't come up with a name, though. So.
0: No, he can't, no. And also, you get to hang out with us in the VID room, the very important dinosaur room at the Jockey Club, where you'll be served drinks and snacks all afternoon with a friend. So you and a mate having a fun day at the races, and at one point, you'll put on the T-Rex
2: suit. You do have
0: race
2: to do a little sprinty sprint.
0: Yeah, yeah. And the winner will be showered with glory, and the loser's skeleton will go under the hammer.
4: A rare skeleton of T-Rex's cousin is heading to auction, and she doesn't come cheap. Jody is a nano Tyrannus, which is expected to fetch up to $13 million.
0: Ooh. Yeah, apparently nano Tyrannus was a 2 meter tall T-Rex with slightly longer arms. I'm like, that describes our competitors.
2: That's us.
0: We could be making money off these guys. But no, it's up to you to race for the money. powerfmbigabay.com.au for all the details about our third annual Dino Dash. 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Darren's got some news headlines on the way, and then we'll find out about the Apple Void.
2: I'm so lost.
0: That's on the way on Power.
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9: Hey there, it's Darren Katrupi in the Far South Coast newsroom with your local news first. A court has been told a man can be heard on CCTV footage referring to the presence of a camera before breaking into one of our radio transmitter sites. Alec Harvey from Berrinbool admitted to stealing 500 litres of diesel from an emergency backup generator. In the video of the incident on August 14, Harvey, who was on parole in Victoria, is heard saying, "Oi, there's another camera there, bud. There's a camera up on the roof, eh? Go for it still or what?" Harvey also pleaded guilty to entering land with intent to commit an indictable offence and having his face blackened or disguised with an intent to commit an indictable offence. Judge Doug Dick sentencing him to a maximum 1 year in jail with an on-parole period of 4 months. The co-offender is still before the courts. It's been described as a huge win for boating safety after a reduction in the number of water rescues off the far south coast. Narooma, Murrumbula and Batemans Bay Marine Rescue New South Wales units each responded to two search and rescue missions during September after a record busy winter. Commissioner Todd Andrews says logging on takes about 60 seconds through the free Marine Rescue app or via VHF channel 16.
10: It's a quick and simple step that might just save your life if things don't go to plan on the water. Boating requires a huge amount of personal responsibility and accountability. Anytime we see a reduction in missions, it's a huge win for boating safety and the incredible work of our volunteers.
9: An opportunity for those in the Bega Valley starting out their working lives or maybe seeking a change in direction. Bega Valley Shire Council is inviting applications for positions in its 2026 Emerging Talent Program. The program offers local people the opportunity to earn while they learn through a range of cadetships and traineeship pathways. The roles cover areas such as engineering, finance, business administration, town planning and water and sewer, with info on upcoming information workshops available on the council's website. In local sport, three local players have been chosen to represent the Far South Coast at the Golf New South Wales State Final. Stacey South from Catalina, Jen Sproul from Narooma and Pambula Murrumbula's Patricia Went all winning places after victories in the district final at Maria Golf Club. The New South Wales State Final will be played at Sydney's Stonecutters Ridge Golf Club on December 9. That's your latest local news and sport. I'm Darren Katrupi.
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6: Hi, I'm Phoebe Humphrey. It's take two for the Health Minister today, reintroducing the exact same bill to Parliament that was effectively thrown out yesterday. Labor's proposal includes winding back the rebate Aussies 65 and over receive on their private health cover from April next year to put the money towards aged care beds. Pope Leo continues to rest up after having surgery to remove a cancerous growth on his lung. The Vatican says it was expecting that diagnosis and the procedure went to plan. Dr. Cedric Rutland is the head of America's Lung Association. He's told Fox News he suspects it was a stage two or lower growth.
11: Because generally speaking, when you have a stage three cancer, that's when you start thinking about chemotherapy, radiation, immunotherapies and things of that sort.
6: And Aussie businesses are waiting longer to be paid. Data from Creditor Watch has found 1 in 10 invoices over the past 3 months are now more than 60 days overdue. 48% of invoices are paid on time, down 10% from a year ago.
0: Visit the team you can trust at Wild Coast Realty on the flat in Naruma. 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
6: In sport, the AFL's trade period has wrapped up for another year. Among the biggest deals to be struck on the final day, Kitty Coleman's left the Lions for the Bombers, while Melbourne pair Jack Viney and Trent Rivers headed to West Coast. Eagles list boss Matt Clark happy with the outcome.
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6: And a record crowd is expected in Sydney tonight for the Rugby League World Cup opener between Australia and New Zealand. That's the latest news and sport.
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13: Checking conditions on the Eden Coast. Winds are southerly 10 to 15 knots and seas below a metre, with a southerly swell 1.5 to 2.5 metres. Big surf. High tide at 11:45 this morning. Low tide at 20 to 7 this evening.
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14: A moderate fire danger warning for today and a partly cloudy one for the rest of your Thursday. Tops of 20 degrees across the region. Tomorrow, cloudy with possible showers at times and tops of 21. Right now in Bega, it is 3 degrees, 7 degrees in Maroombula, 8 degrees in Batemans Bay. Naruma sitting on 12 degrees. 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
13: 6:07. Hello, welcome to Thursday. If you just joined us, being a Thursday, we'll be catching up with Jesse from the Picture Show Man Maroombula to talk about what's new at the movies. And if you want to catch a flick, we're giving away a double pass.
14: Yes, trailer trash.
13: Trailer trash. Also, coming up later this half hour, it's a big event here on the South Coast, the Footy to Fight MND that happens in Naruma once a year around the July area. Raising money for motor neuron disease research. Well,
14: okay.
13: Mel and the crew behind that, they also take part in the Danaher Drive.
14: Oh, yes.
13: Named after the late, great Neil Danaher. And they've just wrapped up the drive for another year. And they've managed to raise a fair chunk of
14: You've got the numbers.
13: Yeah, we've got the numbers. More on that very soon. But up next, the Apple Void.
14: Yeah, and there's no way out. I feel like I'm in the bottom of a hole screaming.
13: Talking about like Apple products?
14: Apple products, yes. Mm. Not apples off an apple tree.
13: Mm.
14: But yes, the iPhone, the Mac, the headphones.
13: All of it.
14: All
13: She's
14: of
13: trapped.
14: It. I'm trapped.
13: More on that next.

0: 10 past 7, you're on Power FM. It's Erin and Brad for your Thursday.
1: I think I realise I'm in a bit of a relationship I can't get out of.
0: Oh, no.
1: Chef's just hearing the radio going, oh, my God, what? No, it's with Apple.
0: All right.
1: I'm so frustrated at the moment because I've been talking about it. I feel like ever since I got here that I wanted to get a different phone. I wanted a flip phone. I'm really in love with the Motorola flip phones because it reminds me of the hot pink ones that we used to get in high school and the OG phones that we used to rock with, the Whimsy. I want the Whimsy back in my life.
0: I want a return of the flip phone Whimsy.
1: Yes.
0: So you're not talking about the fold phones because Apple's about to unleash its Duo or something.
1: Duo,
0: which is the foldy one.
1: That folds like a book.
0: Yeah.
1: I'm talking the ones that fold up and down like like in the 2000s where we used to be able to just snap them shut.
0: Yeah,
1: and
0: yeah.
1: Just hang up that way.
0: Yeah, you had like such a sense of accomplishment when you hung up on a call like that, just snapped it shut.
1: We're done here.
0: Yeah, you can't angrily hang up on a call with a smartphone because you're like, where's the button? The screen's gone dark. Hang on. I'm trying to hang up into you. I'm still angry. I've got to wait for the screen to light up. There, now I'm hanging up.
1: Exactly. And I kind of was ready to bite the bullet for it the other day because the phone that I have, like, you know how you can do like the trade-in thing and then it'll be better and like whatever.
0: Sure.
1: I was going to do that. And I was in the store and I was like, I'm going to do it. YOLO. Let's make it happen right now.
0: Right. Who cares about money?
1: Yeah. Well, it's like a plan situation.
0: Sure.
1: What?
0: I don't know. That's what people usually say. They know they're going to spend money that they should.
1: Oh, yeah, no.
0: They just yell out, YOLO.
1: Yeah, YOLO.
0: And then future them, when they go through their credit card bill, goes, what was I thinking? YOLO? What?
1: But as I was, like, going to pull the trigger, I was like, oh, if I do this, that means my computer no longer talks to my phone.
0: Oh.
1: My headphones no longer connect.
0: Oh.
1: They will connect Bluetooth, but they won't have any of the noise cancelling or the
0: extra
1: features that they come with. My watch. Like, I have a whole ecosystem that I am stuck in.
0: Mm-hmm.
1: And if I want to get out of this, I've realized it's going to cost me so much more money than I've already spent getting in there. Help.
0: You're not the first
1: what
0: person
1: do I
0: I've
1: do?
0: Come across that's trapped in the Apple bubble. I had a friend who was like this. And back when like Android was first sort of launching, you know, Samsung was launching sort of rival smartphones to the iPhone, my friend started going deeper down that Apple rabbit hole. And I'm like, dude, this is what they want. They want to lock you in, whereas Android gives you more versatility.
1: Yeah.
0: But... you know, I don't know. Yeah, you just got to fork out the money to get out of it. It's
1: Tim, I thought you were going to have some answers.
0: No, I don't think there's a way to convert your stuff over to the dark side. Yeah,
1: I know, but then I'm sitting here like I feel bad. I feel guilty for wanting to like leave Apple.
0: Well, it's you know, it's a like a $1 trillion company.
1: Yeah,
0: you don't feel brand loyalty. They'll be all right.
1: They need my business, Brad.
0: I call up the family of Steve Jobs. I'm really sorry. Like, I feel like this is dishonoring his memory by abandoning the company he helped found. But I just can't do it anymore.
1: I can't.
0: Nah, don't feel bad.
1: Okay.
0: Yeah, you'll be fine. I mean, feel bad when you see your bank account after you
1: make
0: the move away from Apple, but... Look, if you've escaped the Apple bubble,
1: if you have any tips and tricks,
0: text the power line 0429272856. Help Erin out if you've ever.
1: You'll notice there'll be no blue iMessage on the studio phone because it is not in the Apple bubble.
0: Yeah, true. It's, are you worried they're going to come after you though?
1: Yeah.
0: Like one of those cults? It'll be like the Nexium cult where they're
1: sees all these people in black turtlenecks just start.
0: Just
1: showing up around Vega.
0: The early hours of the morning. It's Erin and Brad with you. Coming up next, we'll find out how much money was raised this year in the big Danaher drive. That's on the way on Power.
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0: A lady who's in Australia right now, Zara Larson, with Midnight Sun on Power. 21 past 7, a partly cloudy day, tops of around 20 degrees. And just wanted to give a special shout out to Narooma local, Mel Tiffin, and the whole crew. Every year, they usually organise the big footy to fight MND AFL Day.
1: Oh, yes.
0: Where usually the Narooma Lions take on the Maroombula Diggers. And it's a great day of footy, but it's also aimed at raising a whole bunch of money into from research into motor neuron disease.
1: Wow.
0: So,
1: yeah.
0: And they usually have the big ice slide at the end of it.
1: Yes, yes, yes.
0: You know, inspired by the big freeze they do down at the MCG in honour of Neil Danaher, who we lost earlier this year to motor neuron disease. But they do also do the Danaher Drive each year.
1: So what's the Danaher Drive?
0: So they do like a 4 days of driving. It's kind of like one of those rallies you
1: like
0: see.
1: Like a road trip.
0: Yeah, yeah. And they basically go around and pass the hat around and try to raise as much cash as they can. This year, Mel says there was about 38 teams involved in the Danaher Drive. And combined, they made $1.1 million. And just Mel's team alone raised a massive $51,000.
1: Holy! Okay, sorry. I thought that number I was looking at was the whole drive.
0: No.
1: That's just Mel and her team.
0: Yeah, yeah, 51K.
1: Wow. Incredible. Congratulations. Yeah. That's amazing.
0: Well done. They came sixth overall out of the 38 teams.
1: Wow.
0: And yeah, so huge effort for everyone behind the drive this year. So obviously, you know, doing it for Neil.
1: Yeah, congratulations
0: and everybody else affected
1: to everyone.
0: By it. Yeah.
1: That's amazing effort.
0: Great effort. I'm sure they'll probably break that record next year with the Danaher Drive. But coming up next, we're going to look at one person who shouldn't be driving, a 12-year-old, and it was what he was driving that got everyone's attention.
1: Okay.
0: More on that next on Power.

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1: The only joyride they should be taking is the bus.
0: The bus, or riding their e-bikes and tormenting people with But unfortunately, down in South Australia, in Adelaide, they had a problem with one 12-year-old who went on a joyride, not by stealing a car, but by stealing something from a work site.
2: A 12-year-old boy has been caught on camera taking a stolen forklift on a dangerous joyride through the city.
3: At one stage, he drove on the wrong side of the road, nearly hitting a bus.
1: Oh.
0: He's only 12, but he's got Rundle Mall size balls, this kid, to steal a forklift.
1: Wow.
0: What is going on?
1: Yeah, because they're actually not even the same to drive as a car.
0: No,
1: they've
0: totally
1: got,
0: different.
1: Like, sticks.
0: Yeah, yeah, and the tiny wheel that you got to turn.
1: Yeah.
0: Yeah, there were actually witnesses who spotted him, like, in the forklift.
1: Okay.
0: And went, geez, that forklift operator looks a little young. So they ran up to him and caught it all on camera.
4: Where are you going from? Where are you going from? No, how old are you?
5: I'm 14.
4: How old are you?
5: 14.
4: What the f***?
1: I'm 14.
0: I love how he doesn't even lie and say, like, try to make it 18. It's like, I'm old enough. He goes, even at 14, you're not old enough to
1: no.
0: be doing
1: Could have said, like, 16, got my learners.
0: Didn't even try to deepen his voice, go, hey, guys, what's going on?
1: You yeah.
0: know, I'm 18. I'm fine. I should be doing this at night.
1: I feel like he's the kid on the bottom of the stack when they go into the cinemas and he just goes, and popcorn, please, through the bottom of the jacket.
0: Obviously, they asked people on the street, like, how they felt about, you know, this 12-year-old just causing chaos behind the wheel of a forklift.
6: Just surprised that the little fella knew how to drive it. Someone must have taught him, I gather.
7: Disgraceful. Shouldn't be allowed to happen. Shouldn't happen.
0: No, he should have had his forklift ticket.
1: What was he thinking? I didn't know Alf Stewart was in Adelaide.
0: Yeah, flaming 12-year-olds operating forklifts. They're ruining the place. But those reactions were quite sort of level-headed.
1: Pretty chill.
0: Compared to this bloke.
8: In earlier times, I think a young man in England was hung for stealing a threepence. Times have changed and they'll continue to change.
0: He sounds like he's advocating for capital punishment for this kid
1: yeah.
0: or something. Like, what the hell? But you know what?
1: I don't know about going that far, but
0: a lot of people are like, I blame the parents. You know, why is this 12-year-old out on the streets at night, let alone stealing forklifts and causing, you know.
1: And what? I thought you were going to play the parents saying.
0: No, no. they have charged the kid. They caught up with him. They charged
1: really?
0: Him over it. But yeah, a lot of people were blaming the parents. And I'm like, don't blame the parents. Blame the makers of Grand Theft Auto 6 because they've delayed the release of this too long and now kids are like.
1: He's like, I'll just go steal a real one.
0: I'll go steal.
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20: Morning, it's Darren Katrupi in the Far South Coast newsroom with your local news first. Evidence this morning that the homelessness situation in the Yarrabadalla is getting worse. Support service providers for those with nowhere to call home have gathered together for a workshop in Batemans Bay in a bid to improve the situation in the area. Yarrabadalla Shire Mayor Matt Hatcher says a report with data from the day will be presented to the council.
21: Anecdotally, it's definitely worse than it was, say, 5 years ago. There's still, I guess, from that meeting, there's data that's going to be presented to us from the Lolo service providers. There's captured stuff on the day that'll come back in a wrap-up to council as well. And I guess from the community perspective, you'll see what advocacy that will come from that.
20: A shout out for those here on the Far South Coast wanting to donate to charity to consider supporting Second Bite on this National Giving Day. The National Food Rescue Organisation provides meals and food packages to thousands of charities, including from Batemans Bay through to Eden. CEO Daniel Moorfield says 9 in 10 of their partner agencies have experienced increased demand, while half report having insufficient food supplies to meet that demand.
22: Second Bite is holding a giving day with the goal of providing at least 800,000 meals for people in need. Just go to the Second Bite website and you can see the giving day appeal there. And donations are matched up to $100,000, meaning that for every $1 that you give, provides the equivalent of up to 8 meals.
20: The State Emergency Service is known as an organisation who comes to our aid during storms and floods amongst various community disasters, but it's not all they do. Today in the Yarrabadalla, they'll kick off their annual series of spring emergency preparedness play dates. The free events designed around fun to attract kids and their families to go along and get to know their local first responders while also learning more about preparing for major emergencies. All of the frontline services will be there at Corrigan's Cove Reserve this afternoon from 5:30 till 7. In local sport, there's been strong interest in Wollumbla for the restart of the town's A-grade cricket team. The Clydees have sat dormant since the end of the 2019 season, but this Saturday will be reborn when they travel to Kamaruka for the start of the Far South Coast cricket season. President and top-order batsman Lockie Hawkins says the new team will have a good mix of players to take to the field.
23: There's a lot of previous players put their hand up to come back, and then we've also had a lot of interest from people from other clubs that sort of live pretty close to Wollumbla, and then people that have also moved back to the area. And then we've also had a few others that have put their hand up to actually try cricket for the first time as well, which is good.
20: That's your latest local news and sport. I'm Darren Katrupi.
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2: Hi, I'm Phoebe Humphrey. The Coalition is criticising the Small Business Minister for billing taxpayers more than $150,000 on travel over the past 17 months. News Corp reports Anne Ali visited 9 countries during her time as Minister for International Development and Multicultural Affairs, including a $43,000 week-long visit to Spain. New laws aimed at protecting Aussies from harmful online content will be introduced to Parliament today. Labor Minister Annika Wells says the digital duty of care puts the onus on online platforms to ensure proper guardrails are in place.
3: Harm like pro-terror material, like child sexual abuse material, harm that I think we can all agree Parliament needs to protect Australians from.
2: 5 Aussies are among dozens rescued in Indonesia after a boat sank. The boat was struck by strong currents in the Komodo National Park, causing it to capsize. And up to half of Aussie adults will buy a ticket for tonight's $100 million Powerball jackpot. It's the biggest prize of any Aussie lottery game this year.
19: Visit the team you can trust at Wild Coast Realty on the flat in Naruma. 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
2: In sport, Rugby League's World Cup gets underway tonight with Australia hosting New Zealand in Sydney, although Kangaroos coach Kevi Walters is hesitant to suggest it's a preview of the decider.
4: Everyone's been talking about it and, you know, we're not silly in the Australian camp. We understand it's going to be a tough tournament.
2: And the Aussie women's cricket team has celebrated Beth Mooney's 100th one-day international in style with an 8-wicket win over Bangladesh in Brisbane to clean sweep the 3-game series. That's the latest news and sport.
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1: If you need to fill the tank in Batemans Bay this morning, unleaded sitting at 238.9, while diesel sits at 285.9. In Bermagui, unleaded sitting at 248.9, while diesel sits at 289.9.
19: 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Power FM traffic.
0: No reports of any accidents or incidents this morning, but our number is 1300 92 1250. Call it if you spot any issues on the roads. Make sure you slow down through ongoing roadworks along the Prince's Highway in just outside Maruya near the TAFE campus. Also, that new spot at Bimbimbi, which is near the old Mossy Point Road turnoff. They're doing upgrades there. And the usual spot at Mogo near Church Street as well. Check livetraffic.com for all the details on those and other roadworks. And don't forget to keep it under 40 through those school zones.
19: 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Is it fine in 22 at your place? 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
1: Taking a look at the weather along the coast today, moderate fire danger today with a partly cloudy day across the coast, tops of 20 degrees. Tomorrow looking cloudy again, possible showers expected at times, but a top of 21 degrees. Right now across the region, Bega currently sitting on 4 degrees. Maroombula,

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0: Yes, the fastest Rexes across the line will get a share of that $1,000 cash plus a trophy. 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No.
2: I was going to say.
0: No, the best part about this with the Dino Dash, it's win-win because it's just a fun cup day afternoon. We've got the private room set up for our Rexes to hang out in.
2: Yes.
0: To have a few pre-race drinks, bit of liquid inspiration.
2: It's just a bit of a party and you have to do something for 10 minutes as
0: yeah,
2: well.
0: Yeah, yeah. So even if you don't win the cash or a trophy, you still come away a winner.
2: Yeah, it's going to be a good
0: day. Anyway. First, you've got to come up with a creative Rex name. Lots of people have been doing that at powerfmbigabay.com.au, including Darcy in Burragut. We love her name. Let's call her now.
3: Hello?
2: Hey, Darcy.

0: Lindsay, it's Erin and Brad from Power FM. How are you going this morning?
1: I'm good. How are you?
2: We're good, thank you.
0: Good, thanks.
2: We got your entry for the Dino Dash, Darcy.
1: Yes.
0: Do you want to tell us what your T-Rex name is for the Dino Dash?
1: It's my Bacchusaurus Rex.
2: Was this inspired by sciatica or something, Darcy? Or?
1: I was just hoping to lull the competition into a false sense of security.
2: All right. Faking an injury sort of thing. Like, oh.
0: Like,
2: slip disc is playing up. Yeah.
0: Hobble your way into the track. I like it. I like the game plan there.
1: Yeah.
2: Well, we love the name, Darcy, which is why we're inviting you and a friend to come along Tuesday, November 3rd to the Maria Jockey Club for the third annual Dino Dash. You guys will be able to hang out in the very important dinosaur room, so that'd be fun.
1: Amazing.
2: Who's the person you're going to bring along?
1: I'm going to bring my mum.
2: Oh, very nice.
0: Beautiful. No one better to handle the dino than the Marmosaurus Rex.
2: Well, your mum can help put the inflatable T-Rex suit onto you. I mean, she's probably got experience with that, having to dress you in your younger years. So it'll just be like that again, a special mother-daughter moment. And then you'll be running along the 100-metre stretch for a share of the $1,000 cash.
1: Awesome.
2: And, of course, you get a trophy as well. Will you give the trophy to mum, or are you going to display that in your own home if you win?
1: Oh, I'm going to put that thing on display, absolutely.
2: Oh, very nice.
0: Yeah, love to hear it.
2: Well, we look forward to cheering on Bacchusaurus Rex at the Dino Dash next month. And well, good luck, Darcy. Hope you win.
1: Thank you so much.
2: No worries.
0: Man, these names are getting better and better every day.
2: I want to hear the phone call from Darcy to her mum saying, "Mum, I need you to come along." Oh, anything to help you, doll. What do you need? I need you to help me put on an inflatable T-Rex costume. Now, it's going to be so much fun, and, you know, if you want to be part of the fun, your time is running out.
0: Yeah, there's only, what?
2: Six spots left.
0: Yeah.
2: We are not going to be in the studio tomorrow, so we're going to be calling two people
0: Monday morning.
2: So if you want to enter our Dino Dash, jump onto powerfmbigabay.com.au. 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Otherwise, you're going to miss out on racing at the Jockey Club. Thanks to South Coast Window Furnishings, transforming your home into the extraordinary.
0: Ooh, yes.
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0: Yeah, DJ Matt Brown is performing Friday night in the lounge, and Tall Poppy Syndrome is live Saturday night from 7:30 p.m. in the main lounge.
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0: Yeah, Chinese and Australian dining with Clyde River Views. 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
2: And this week's trivia question, what is it? 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
1: Aww.
0: And it's sad for parents across the South Coast because now they've got no reason to drag themselves out of bed at an early hour of the morning on a Saturday.
1: Oh, no.
0: Until now.
1: Oh.
0: This Saturday at the Bega Showgrounds, 6 o'clock is when you'll be able to see not one, but two sky whales.
1: Sky whales?
0: Sky whales in flight. To find out more about this amazing display, we are joined by the director of the Southeast Centre for Contemporary Art, a.k.a. SECA, Janice Felsone. Hello.
2: Hey, Brad. Hey, Aaron. Thanks for having me on the show.
1: I've just got to clear this up for me. Whales in the sky.
2: Yeah, whales in the sky. Two incredible hot air balloon sculptures by the amazing artist Patricia Piccinini. She's been an artist for over 25 years. She's represented Australia at the Venice Biennale, which like the Olympics for the arts. And she's made these incredible floating sculptures that are just full of wonder and awe. And we're so excited to be bringing them to Bega.
0: I mean, a lot of us here on the South Coast, we've seen the whales frolicking in the waters off Eden and Bermagui, places like that. But in the sky is a new concept. Do you know how Patricia came up with this? Did this come to her in a dream or what was it?
2: So a lot of her work, she does start with the question, what if? And she's interested in evolution. So she kind of thought, you know, the idea that mammals evolved. We all came out of the ocean at some point.
0: Yeah.
2: But then at some point, become a whale, they went back into the ocean, right? And so she's like, well, what if
0: they just flapped their fins really hard
2: exactly,
0: and just took
2: right?
0: to the sky?
2: You know, like, what if instead of that evolution, you know, kind of moment, it went the opposite way and they ended up evolving so that they could float in the clouds? So she really does kind of make her sculptures so that they are a starting point for a conversation about nature and care and how we look after this beautiful world, and also just the sense of wonder that is the natural world. And to do that, sometimes she creates these amazing, fantastical creatures of the imagination.
0: I mean, it is a beautiful image, whales sailing through the sky, unless, of course, you park under a whale that has to take care of business, and then it's like, oh, it's not as beautiful anymore. But why did she choose to do it as, like, hot air balloons?
2: Well, I think she was invited by Robin Archer, who was the festival director at the Centenary of Canberra, to partner with hot air balloonists to create something. So that was her brief. So that's why it was hot air balloons in the first place, to bring art to the people. So it's not just creating a sculpture that's going to be plonked somewhere. It's something that actually can capture the imagination. And Canberra is well known for being like a balloon capital. Everyone loves their hot air balloon there. But the icon that is the sky whale has definitely captured the hearts and minds well beyond Canberra. And it's toured all over Australia and all over the world. And then in 2021, the National Gallery of Australia decided that they kind of wanted a piece of this too. And so they commissioned the Sky Whale's companion piece, Sky Whale Papa, which has all the babies. It's no longer just a singular balloon, an icon. It's now part of a story, a narrative, a family.
0: And it's not lonely anymore. It's a pod of Sky Whales.
2: I know.
1: That's beautiful. If you want to see these incredible pieces of art, you are going to have to get up pretty early this weekend. 4:30, the event starts.
2: The gates open at 4:30 and the sky whales are due to launch, weather permitting, at sunrise, which is around, you know, 10 minutes past 6. But yeah, feel free. Come at 4:30, pack a picnic. We'll have a few food vans and coffee vans.
0: All right.
2: And, you know, the whole thing is about actually watching the inflation of the balloon. That is the event itself. It goes for around 90 minutes. But we do ask that people register. It's a free event, but we just want to know who's coming so that we can keep you updated if we do need to make any changes because the weather doesn't play.
0: And will you have extra security at the Bega Showgrounds on the day, Janice? Because this also coincides with the Eden Whale Festival. And are you worried that the organisers might try to pinch Sky Whale or Sky Whale Papa to make it part of their festival?
2: Yeah, being the friendly folk that we are, we did let them know that sky whales are coming and that's a great opportunity to plug the Eden Whale Festival while the sky whales are here. So that's the idea. Come to Bega Showground in the morning and then head down to the Eden Whale Festival.
0: Yeah, well, we can't wait to check it out for ourselves. Patricia Piccinini's Sky Whales Across Australia at the Bega Showgrounds this Saturday. The gates open 4:30 and it'll take about 90 minutes to pump up the Sky Whale so they are ready for their flight, weather permitting, of course. And you can book your free tickets now at Humanitix. And Janice, thanks so much for your time this morning.
2: Thanks so much for having me. Thanks, Brad. Thanks, Aaron.
0: Janice Falcone from SECA there. And see, this is inflation we can all get behind.
1: Yes,
0: this
1: sir.
0: This is good inflation. but again, yeah, register at Humanitix to get updates because the weather could be a bit of fog around Bega Saturday morning. So, but hopefully the weather's good for the Sky Whales flight. I'm looking forward to it. It's going to be good.
1: Yeah.
0: We've got your news and weather on the way.
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17: Hey there, it's Darren Katrupi in the Far South Coast newsroom with your local news first. A workshop has been held on homelessness in the Yirrabidalla to capture an accurate picture of the situation. Yirrabidalla Shire Council bringing together experts in the field from various local service providers with a dose of reality of what's really happening on the ground. Mayor Matt Hatcher says the council has an important advocacy role to play.
18: Especially with an upcoming state election, that we are there to voice the concerns of the people on the ground doing the hard yards and the work in the community. So we wanted to just connect with them, make sure they knew that council was there, bring everyone together in the same room, and I guess educate ourselves on what the current trends and the situation is on the ground.
17: A Berrinbul man has been sentenced to a maximum of 12 months jail for breaking into one of our radio station transmitter sites on multiple occasions to steal diesel from an emergency backup generator. 32-year-old Alec Harvey Harvey was caught on CCTV accessing the site with his face disguised. Bega local court has heard Harvey was on parole in Victoria in August when he committed the break-ins using a four-wheel drive with obscured number plates. He pleaded guilty to three charges, including entering land with intent to commit an indictable offence and dealing with property being the proceeds of crime. He's been set a non-parole period of 4 months. A keep-away warning for dog owners at Eden. Popular local beach, Aslings Beach, has been inundated with hundreds of thousands of highly toxic sea hares washed ashore alongside a naturally occurring algal bloom. Tests ordered by Bega Valley Shire Council have found the bloom poses no risk to humans, while the sea hares feeding on the macro algae can pose a serious risk to dogs if they lick, mouth or ingest them. The council says if a dog has been exposed to a sea hare, owners should contact a vet immediately. In local sport, Tathra has started laying the groundwork for a three-peat of the Group 16 First Grade Premierships in 2027. The Seagulls have announced the re-signing of player-coach Tyron Stevenson for next season. Tyron has led the club to successive titles since returning to his hometown from the mid-north coast in 2025. This year's Golden Point Grand Final win over Bega, putting a cherry on top of celebrations for the Seagulls with their 100 years of existence. That's your latest local news and sport. I'm Darren Katrubi.
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19: Hi, I'm Phoebe Humphrey. The opposition's making no apologies for blocking a bill that would have boosted aged care funding by winding back the rebates older Australians receive for private health. Labor will try to pass its legislation again today. National Senate leader Bridget McKenzie has told Nine the government's priorities are wrong.
20: We believe the budget needs to get back under control, but we don't think that pensioners relying on their private health rebates are a targeted group. But unfortunately, under Labor, they were.
19: The Crown Prosecutor has described Russell Brand as a ruthless and calculated sexual predator in her opening address of the actor's trial in London. The 51-year-old is facing charges of rape, sexual assault and indecent assault related to six women over a 10-year period. He's pleaded not guilty to all seven charges. And new data shows Aussie businesses continue to do it tough, with one in 200 becoming insolvent last financial year. News Corp reports 1,800 folded in August alone.
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19: In sport, there was plenty of scrambling by clubs last night as the AFL trade period wrapped up. The Bombers managed to secure a deal to get defender Kitty Coleman from the Lions, while Luke Pedler crossed over from the Crows to Port, and the Eagles picked up Trent Rivers and Jack Viney from the D's. The Rugby League World Cup kicks off tonight in Sydney with Australia facing New Zealand. Reece Walsh will run out in the number one jersey. And our Aussie women have wrapped up a series whitewash over Bangladesh by winning the third one-dayer by 8 wickets in Brisbane. That's the latest news and sport.
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1: Taking a look at the Batemans Coast this morning, your winds are southerly 10 to 15 knots, your seas around 1 metre, and your swell is southerly 1.5 metres inshore. Tide will be high at 12 in. It'll be high at midday today and then low again at 10 to 7 this evening.
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0: Partly cloudy today, chasing a top of 20 degrees, and we also have a moderate fire danger tomorrow. Cloudy conditions for the start of the Eden Whale Festival, with possible showers at times and a maximum of 21 degrees. But if you've spent a bit too long under the doona this morning, like I did... It's okay, because it is as cold as you think it is. It's 4 degrees in Bega right now, only 10 in Batemans Bay, 11 in Marimbula, and 13 currently in Naruma. But check the forecast for yourself anytime via powerfmbegabay.com.au. And while you're there, sign up with your creative dinosaur name for a chance to race for the share of $1,000 at the Dino Dash.
16: 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Do you know what it would sound like if Lady Gaga and Lord Farquaad threw a party? We don't either, but this seems pretty close.
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0: 7 past 8. Darren was just talking about the danger from the hares at Aslings Beach in Eden.
1: Oh, the algae?
0: Yeah, the warning for dog owners. Another warning for dog owners, Saturday night there will be fireworks because of the Whale Festival, so make sure your pups are secure. I think around 9 o'clock Saturday night is when it's going to be kicking off. So, and don't forget, we're there 9 o'clock tomorrow at the Visitor Information Centre.
1: Come say hello to us.
0: Yeah, yeah. We get so lonely, which is why we're catching up with Jesse later this hour, to talk about what's new at the movies and give away a double pass to the cinema.
1: Yeah, we'll play some trailer trash. But coming up next, we'll talk about what's been popping in entertainment news, and one Aussie celeb has taken him and his friends over to New York to tie the knot.
0: A destination wedding?
1: Yes.
0: Why don't any of my friends have money and whisk me away to the Big Apple?
1: Oh, I don't know.
0: Need a better class of friends, man. 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
1: Stop pretending to know what everyone's talking about and catch up on the latest in gossip and entertainment with Aaron and Brad's What's Poppin'.
2: Well, it is the era of good music returning to Australia.
0: That's debatable.
2: Oh, man, everyone gives them a hard time. I think they're great. Anyway, Nickelback is coming to Australia, the band. They've announced their Everything Under the Sun tour for October next year, including the Sydney show, which is probably our closest venue. Mm-hmm. It's going to be literally to the date next year.
0: They're not playing the Bay Soldiers Club?
2: No, couldn't get them. That's all right. They've got a brand new album coming out at the end of the month, which is exciting. New Nickelback. And tickets go on sale for the tour tomorrow.
0: Okay.
2: Yeah.
0: No, they have a lot of fans. And you're right. A lot of people like to pile on Nickelback.
2: But they have good music.
0: And anytime someone does, like, I'm not a fan of Nickelback, but anytime someone does, you know, have a go at them, I'm like, and sorry, how many multi-platinum albums do you have? Do you live in a big mansion that and swim in a big guitar-shaped swimming pool like Chad Kroeger does? No.
2: I bet you people sit there and say they don't like it, but if you put photograph or something just on in the background, I reckon you'll catch them humming along.
0: Yeah.
2: Singing along,
0: tapping
2: along.
0: I mean, their songs are probably the soundtrack to someone's life, so.
2: Yeah, exactly.
0: It's fine. Good on them.
2: Get it, Nickelback. next up, wedding bells for an Aussie comedian.
0: Oh, yeah? Who is it?
2: I just like to let that bit finish.
0: All right.
2: Andy Lee from Hamish and Andy. Him and his longtime partner, Rebecca Harding, have reportedly tied the knot in New York City. Around 80 guests made their way over to New York, including, of course, Mr. Hamish Blake headed over as well.
0: He had to be the best man, surely.
2: He was one of the groomsmen. I can't confirm.
0: What?
2: I can't confirm if he was a best man.
0: Are you serious?
2: I don't know.
0: Oh, okay. We got to find out.
2: Yeah, well, I mean, does Andy have brothers or family members?
0: Like, I wouldn't be surprised, given his hosting duties on Lego Masters, if Hamish didn't say, oh, I'll be the celebrant for the wedding. You know what I mean?
2: Yeah.
0: If Spider-Man can do it, I can do it.
2: Yeah, I wouldn't be surprised if he was more like something corny like the Flower Girl or something like that.
0: That'd be funny.
2: Congratulations to Andy Lee.
0: Yeah,
2: and
0: well done.
2: Finally, a little... Well, it's not really TV nostalgia. I'm not sure how long they've been off the air for, but the hit series Girls is reportedly making a comeback.
0: I never watched this. This is Lena Dunham's...
2: Lena Dunham and the original cast, all of them are returning again.
0: Okay.
2: It has good reports. I've not seen it myself either, but it's good reports, and they're coming back for a 5-episode return. So it is going to be a small... season, like a limited series kind of thing.
0: Okay. I mean, when you said the girls were coming back, I did get excited this morning. I thought you were talking about these girls. Thank you for
2: being a
0: I
2: would have been.
0: Be the Golden Girls. I mean, we need a Golden Girls reboot. I think they're all dead now.
2: Yeah, I was going to say, you can't. You'd have to wait now until, like, Lindsay Lohan.
0: Oh, right.
2: Like, you'd have to wait
0: Hilary
2: now.
0: Duff,
2: I think that there's no one in that time.
0: Yeah.
2: Frame right now that would make it work.
0: Need another decade. We need to age them like wine.
2: Oh my
0: wine.
2: God, could you imagine like Julia Andrews trying to be a Golden Girl? That'd be so cute.
0: That'd be great.
2: So
0: just regular girls is coming back there.
2: Just
0: HBO.
2: Regular girls, HBO. That'll be coming back for a 5-episode reboot.
0: Okay, check it out if you're a fan. That's it for your entertainment news. Darren and Brad.
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0: Bon Jovi on Power, 22 past 8, a partly cloudy day across the south coast, a maximum of 20 degrees, and if you've got something to let us know about, it's real easy, let your fingers do the talking, baby. I shouldn't have said the baby part now, that sounds creepy because I'm talking about fingers and stuff. Ignore what I just said, except about the fingers doing the talking.
1: Text us on the power line.
0: It sounded better
1: there
0: in
1: was
0: my
1: no,
0: head.
1: There was the no clean way for me to seg that.
0: Yeah, sorry.
1: So text us on the power line if you want to have a chat with us, if you want to join in the conversations on what we're talking about on air, or if you have a new conversation we should be talking about, let us know. 0429 272 856.
0: Love to hear from you, but if you're like, oh, guys, text messages, so impersonal. I want to chat to you face-to-face. Well, tomorrow you'll have that opportunity. Because we are going to be live and local in Eden for the Whale Festival. More on that after Ella Langley on Power.

0: The South Coast Best Music, Power FM, 26 past 8. It's Aaron and Brad. Earlier this morning, we're learning about the sky whales that are going to be taken to the skies at the Bega Showgrounds early Saturday morning.
1: Early.
0: Yep, sky whale and sky whale papa. But if you want to see the real thing, Eden Whale
2: Ocean
0: Festival.
2: Whales.
0: Mm.
2: Ocean whales.
0: The things that were the inspiration for the sky whales.
2: Yeah.
0: There's a whole celebration of them. 3 days of celebrating our ocean buddies, the whales, with the Eden Whale Festival kicking off tomorrow through till Sunday.
2: Yes, I'm so excited. They're all on their way back with their babies at the moment. The migration is happening right now.
0: Yeah, I see so many pictures and videos, people taking photos from the shoreline.
2: Yeah.
0: Because you're not allowed to get too close to the whales.
2: No.
0: But I'm like, what about when the whales get too close to you? Like this.
2: Yeah, I don't know what happens there.
0: Well, this is what happened to one boatie over in New York.
3: A fisherman has had a close encounter with a whale after it launched itself onto his boat near Long Island in New York. The humpback was chasing fish when it burst through the vessel's doors onto part of the deck. After a quick hello, it swam away.
0: So, I know if
2: step back into someone at the supermarket when you're trying to see something on the higher aisle and you're like, oh, sorry, didn't
0: you think
2: see
0: that's
2: there.
0: What the whale was doing. I was too busy going after bait fish and I'm like, oh, Jesus, I'm on a boat.
2: Sorry about that.
0: Or maybe he's just tired from all the swimming and migrating and went, oh, but give us a lift, bro. But yeah, hopefully the whales don't get too close to shore during the Eden Whale Festival because this is as exciting for them as it is for us. But it's going to be a whole 3 days packed with entertainment, and the full program of events is at edenwhalefestival.com.au right now. Saturday being the biggest day because you've got the carnival rides, you've got the Battle of the Bands, they've also got the Kids Zone where you can paint wooden garden, I think there's wooden garden games, face painting, craft activities, heaps of stuff.
2: Where is this all happening?
0: That's Barclay Street is where most of the action is happening.
2: So just in the main street.
0: And they've got a big stage set up at Barclay Oval as well. You can watch an orca film documentary at the Killer Whale Museum. And then, of course, the 9 o'clock fireworks display. Again, secure your pets ahead of that. But we're excited because tomorrow, before the official opening, we'll be there bright and early, 9 o'clock at the Welcome Centre, the Information Centre, right there on the docks. Basically getting everybody revved up.
2: I'm going to wear my Eden Whale shirt.
0: Oh, nice.
2: Yeah. I'm going to be on theme. What about you?
0: I'm going to see if I can secure a mullet wig ahead of the afternoon's mullet competition.
2: I thought you would have grown one out for the day.
0: It's getting there, but it's not quite. I'm getting the curls happening at the back because I am in dire need of a haircut.
2: We could shave it up for you.
0: Sure. We have business up front, party at the back. You can get that happening by 5:45 tomorrow when the mullet comp kicks off. I know what the prize is. Free haircut?
2: No, free perm.
0: Nice. Get some tight curls on that mullet. But yeah, we'll be there 9 till 12 tomorrow for a live outside broadcast. So hope to see you there if you're in the area. But stick around after your news and weather. We're catching up with Jesse to talk movies on Power.
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11: Morning, it's Darren Katrupi in the Far South Coast newsroom with your local news first. A drop in the number of water rescues off the far south coast during September. Local Marine Rescue New South Wales recorded just 9 search and rescue missions throughout the month. Commissioner Todd Andrews says this is a great result after record numbers during winter.
12: It's vitally important for all boaters to put the effort into preparation and planning before they head out. Check the weather conditions, make sure your vessel is in good working order, carry enough fresh fuel, always wear a life jacket and log on with Marine Rescue New South Wales every trip, every time.
11: Yirrabidalla Shire Mayor Matt Hatcher says it's obvious the impact of homelessness on our community is growing. Their comment follows the holding of a homelessness workshop in Batemans Bay, with local service providers sharing stories from the ground with the council. The mayor says while the big dollars are the responsibility of the state and federal governments, council is not sitting on its hands.
13: There might be little things that we can do as a council to help support them. So those types of events where we get everyone in the room, not only is it us trying to find other services that we can connect with and support in whatever way council can do, but also, you know, letting them speak to each other and find out where the duplication might be happening and how, I guess, as a group, we could all come together and provide a better services.
11: The annual Yirrabidalla Emergency Services Play Date Series commences this afternoon in Batemans Bay. First responders are inviting kids and their families to head down to Corrigan's Beach Reserve between 5:30 and 7. Fire trucks, police cars, ambulance, SES vehicles and the Westpac Rescue Helicopter will all be there for the free event. There are also information stalls to help prepare for the summer disaster season. In local sport, a new era for Wollumla Cricket Club this weekend. The Clydesdales to return to the Far South Coast A-grade cricket competition after a six-year absence when they played Kemaruka at Lordsview Oval. President and top-order batsman Lockie Hawkins says everyone is looking forward to putting the whites on again.
14: It's something sort of I grew up watching my old man play for Wollumla and my little brother as well watching Dad play. And to be able to get back out there and put on the same shirt that he wore and represent our community, it's very exciting times.
11: That's your latest local news and sport. I'm Darren Katrupi.
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15: Hi, I'm Phoebe Humphrey. The federal government's digital duty of care laws will be introduced to Parliament today. It would include social media platforms being required to allow Aussies to opt out of addictive algorithms. Communications Minister Annika Wells telling the ABC tech giants are on notice.
16: We're talking about fines that are $109 million and they accumulate. So if you breach both the social media minimum age and then the digital duty of care, that's over $200 million worth of fines.
15: Meantime, the Health Minister is vowing to reintroduce a private healthcare rebate bill today after being blocked in the Senate. The federal government's proposal includes winding back the rebate Aussies 65 and over receive on their private health cover from April next year to put the money towards aged care beds. And get out the marmalade. Paddington the Musical is coming to Australia. The theatre show will run in Sydney for 10 weeks in September 2027. There's no word yet on whether the beloved bear will travel to other Aussie cities.
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15: In sport, Kevin Walters is defending his decision to start Reece Walsh in the fullback position for tonight's Rugby League World Cup opener against New Zealand in Sydney. The Kangaroos coach telling Seven picking him over Clive Churchill medalist James Tedesco wasn't easy.
17: Very blessed and fortunate as the Australian coach to have two such quality players, you know, at our disposal. I can only play one and tonight we're playing Reece. He'll do a great job for Australia.
15: And in the European Champions League this morning, Liverpool, Real Madrid and Aston Villa all had wins, while PSG City had a 4-2 win over Man City. That's the latest news and sport.
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2: Taking a look at the roads around us at the moment, nothing too hectic to report. 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Those roadworks still in place in Bega, Tartha Road at Boundary Road, and in the north, they're on the Princes Highway at Mogo near Church Street, Favens Bay between Guy Street and the old Princes Highway, and Mbimbimbi, Princes Highway. Yeah, livetraffic.com for your updates.
4: Batemans Bay Cool It, Eurobadala's only authorised Dakin dealer. 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
0: Partly cloudy conditions today. It's looking pretty grey at the moment around some areas. We're heading for a top of 20 degrees and there's also a moderate fire danger. Sorry to say, it's going to be a grey start to the Eden Whale Festival tomorrow with cloudy skies, possible showers at times and a maximum of 21. It's slowly

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3: 20 to 9 when it's kind of like this. It's good good movie weather. As
4: oh, yeah, it is best movie weather right now. I wish, sorry, Brad, but I wish that I was at home on the couch under the doona.
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0: Well, word is in the future, we won't have movies, Aaron. They'll just beam stuff directly into our heads.
2: Oh, that's kind of sick, bud.
0: I know. I got a lot of space up here. It's like an IMAX screen inside my skull, ready to go. But for now, we've got the brilliant movies showing at the Picture Showman in Marimbula. To find out what's new this week, we've got Jesse with us. Hello.
3: Good morning, Brad and Aaron. How are you both?
0: Good, thank you.
3: That's the way. As long as they're not beaming ads into my head as well, along with the shows, that's going to be annoying.
2: True.
0: Yeah, I get the
2: Do
0: little...
2: you have to get the trailers, the 10 minutes of trailers at the start?
0: Oh, yeah.
3: That's a good question.

0: Yeah, some previews as well. Yeah, who knows what they'll be beaming in there, but we don't have to worry about it quite yet, is nice. We've got the new Tom Cruise movie, Digger.
1: Yeah.
0: So there's been a lot of controversy over this one. Some people haven't been a big fan of it. Some people have. So you'll have to come along and make up your mind for yourself. He sort of plays an oil tycoon in this one who's facing a big environmental catastrophe that only he can fix. But he's very eccentric in this. And he doesn't look like Tom Cruise at all. He has a lot of prosthetics on himself to make himself look older. But I don't know whether or not he just looks the age that he's meant to be or not.
1: Yeah, he just stopped putting the Just for Men rings through his hair.
0: Yeah.
1: And just
2: I saw a video of Tom Cruise the other day walking through a venue saying goodbye to some staff, and he does look scary old. Like, everything's kind of caught up now.
1: I'm like, Tom, if you're going to put all this effort into, like, the prosthetics and the hair, you should have done a Les Grossman movie from Tropic Thunder, like a solo.
0: He had those big prosthetic hands in that too, which was just fantastic.
1: I lined up for that.
0: I would love to see him reprise that role. I'd be over the moon.
1: What else is on the screen this week, though?
0: We've also got Sense and Sensibility.
1: Oh, okay.
0: So, a Jane Austen classic, this one. So that'll be a good one if you're familiar with her works and you like Bridgerton, sort of that period. So tick that box for you. And if you're more action orientated, we have the new Street Fighter movie.
1: Oh, yeah.
0: Hitting the big screen. So you've got to get your Hadoukens ready. You've got to warm those up. So that should be a lot of fun. Probably a lot of people out there familiar with the game. So you're going to see all your classic fighters up there on the big screen with a few big names sort of attached to them too. I think Jason Momoa is playing Blanka in it. So.
1: He is, yeah.
0: Yeah.
1: Well, looking at the trailers for this one, Jesse, it looks like the makers have really leaned into the campiness of the Street Fighter universe, which I think is the right move, because if you tried to take it seriously, it just wouldn't work. You need it to kind of be silly, you know?
0: Yeah, they've gone into the campiness of it. I think it's going to work. I think this is a wonderful take. I think it's going to be a lot of fun.
1: Favourite character to play, Jesse?
0: What's the name of the big wrestler? I always like the wrestler.
1: Oh, Zangief.
0: Yeah,
1: the Russian wrestler.
0: I like Zangief. Yeah, I sort of always like my tanky characters when it comes to fighters. So, yeah, close quarter Zangief for me.
1: Surprised he wasn't cancelled ahead of the movie because he's pro-Putin, apparently. But what about you, Aaron?
0: Oh, I didn't know that. Sorry, I don't play that character.
2: I'm going to be really honest.
0: I'm just myself.
2: I'm going to be really honest. I was a Mortal Kombat girl.
1: Oh, fair enough. Yeah.
2: I'm not really familiar.
1: Street Fighter wasn't bloody enough for you. You're like, I need to be ripping heads off and setting people on fire.
2: Yeah, pretty much.
1: Fair enough. And in terms of a classic movie, what's on the
0: menu
1: this
0: week?
1: Well,
0: I'm keeping with the theme of it's October. I want to have a bit of a spooky slant to my bucket list choices this week. So I'm going Pride, Prejudice and Zombies.
2: Wait, what?
0: Yeah, Pride, Prejudice and Zombies. If you have not seen this, it is an absolutely fantastic film in my opinion. It's got the wonderful Lily James, who I just adore. And it's basically Pride and Prejudice, but let's throw in some zombies and some, you know, martial arts as well. It's just so much fun. It's so good.
2: Lily James?
1: Erin's just Googled it on her phone and her mouth literally dropped open.
2: I'm going to be watching this tonight. I'm excited.
0: It's a lot of fun. It's a great film.
1: Well, there you go. Erin's got something to watch tonight.
2: Yeah, I'm excited.
1: And thank you so much, Jesse. We'll catch you again next week.
0: Thanks for having me. See you at the cinema.
1: Jesse from the Picture Show Man there. And it's time to play Trailer Trash.
2: Ooh.
1: If you know what this movie is, call us immediately on 1-300-92-1250.
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4: Cool.
1: I mean, it's clearly Adam Sandler, Christopher Walken.
2: Oh my gosh.
1: One of Aaron's favourites.
2: Absolute favourite. Probably one of the first movies I cried to.
1: Oh, really?
2: Yeah.
1: There you go. Normally I cry in Adam Sandler movies because of how bad they are. But 1-300-92-1250. Call now. Tell us what that movie is and we'll send you off to the cinemas with a double pass. Sarah and Brad.

0: Bye.
1: Aaron and Brad on Power FM. It's 9 to 9. We just caught up with Jesse from The Picture Show Man for our big screen small chat segment. Lots of stuff to see at the movies. We got a double pass to give away right now, hopefully, to Matt in Mogarika, who's called us. Matt, tell us what this movie is. Oh, when I say this movie, I'll press the right buttons and then you'll be able to tell us.
2: What if you could solve everything?
3: I'm looking for a universal remote control.
2: With the push of a button.
4: You wanted a universal remote control. That remote controls your universe.
3: Cool.
0: Cool, Matt. Can you tell us what movie this is?
5: Yeah, Click with Adam Sandler.
2: Click.
1: It is Click. Nicely done. It is a pretty good movie. I'll give you that.
0: It's a fantastic movie.
1: It's one of the better Sandler movies, but... Well done, Matt. You're off to the movies with a double pass. Congratulations.
5: Awesome. Thank you.
1: Oh, man. I'd be going to see Street Fighter if I had a double pass.
0: I saw some more imagery of it online, and I think it's going to look cool.
1: It looks pretty wild.
0: Yeah.
1: Yeah.
0: But again, I don't know the storyline of it or anything like that.
1: I don't think there's too much thought in the whole story of the Street Fighter universe. You know, I think they actually have the bit from the game where you have to kick a car to pieces.
0: Oh, okay.
1: In the old game, the game bonus points, you had to just punch a car to death.
0: Oh, okay.
1: Because that was just farming points.
0: Okay.
1: And they put that in the movie. So should be a good time. Well done, Matt. Trailer Trash and Jesse back next Thursday. It's Aaron and Brad.
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0: TLC is No Scrubs on Power. 1 to 9, almost time for us to go. But if you've got young kids
1: youngsters
0: who just love it when they see the sirens on the fire trucks,
1: I don't know what
0: past,
1: it is about them. Hey, yeah, kids just absolutely light up when they see a fire truck.
0: Or maybe you're a grown adult and it's just still
1: you
0: like
1: still get
0: you
1: that
0: love
1: feeling.
0: Well, you want to check out Playdates with Emergency Services. The first session is happening this afternoon in Batehaven at Corrigan's Beach Reserve on Beach Road. So 5:30 this afternoon, you're going to have the fireys there from the Batemans Base Station 217. You'll also have volunteers from the Maruya SES unit.
1: Oh, cool.
0: So if your kids have ever dreamed of being a firefighter or rappelling down a cliff face,
1: ooh, that'd be cool,
0: in the SES uniform, this is a chance to actually meet people who do that for a job. Plus they'll have the trucks there. I think the police might be there with some like the patrol cars,
1: oh,
0: or
1: cool,
0: maybe yeah, stuff like that. So it's pretty cool for kids. Like, they'll love it. So they can get up and close and personal with them, and there's going to be plenty of activities. So 5:30 this afternoon, Corrigan's Beach Reserve, Batehaven. If you can't make that one, there's one coming up on Monday in Naruma at Bill Smythe Oval, and then a week from now at Gundry Oval.
1: Not just
0: Maruya
1: for the kids, but a good chance for you to thank the people of our community as,
0: yeah,
1: well.
0: Yeah, yeah.
1: Doing the work that we are not.
0: Our emergency responders. And it's totally free, by the way, as,
1: yes,
0: well. So go check it out if you're in the area. And don't forget, if you're in the Eden area tomorrow, around 9, this time is when we'll be helping to kick off this year's Eden Whale Festival.
1: Yeah, come say hello.
0: Yeah, love to see you. But your ad free 50 is on the way next on Power.
2: Now is your moment to move. 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
11: Hey there, it's Darren Katrupi in the Far South Coast newsroom with your local news first. There's been confirmation in court that a lawsuit against Yirrabadalla Shire Council connections to a pedophile childcare provider is going ahead. Seven people are suing the council over alleged child sexual abuse at a daycare service in the 1990s that at the time was licensed by them. The operator, David Neil Tuck, was charged with child sexual assault but committed suicide while on bail 25 years ago. The case has been adjourned till February next year after a directions hearing in the New South Wales Supreme Court. A man charged in connection to a fatal crash at Central Tilbur over 10 months ago has been ordered to reappear in court on November 24. Jacko Horton faced Bega local court yesterday for the first time since being hit with a string of charges from the incident on Mount Dromedary Trail on January 5. Police allege the 33-year-old was drink driving when he crashed his unregistered sedan into a ute which had just smashed on the same road, resulting in the death of a 36-year-old woman who was a passenger in the ute. Horton has not been required to enter pleas to his charges yet, which includes dangerous driving under the influence occasioning death. A life-saving tale this morning about two well-prepared fishermen that have come to grief off the Far South Coast. The men were going about their adventures approximately 46 kilometres offshore from Bermagui on Monday afternoon when they capsized. Marine Rescue New South Wales Inspector Steve Allen says they'd done everything right from setting off a personal locator beacon and provided their trip details before heading out.
12: When boaters log on with Marine Rescue New South Wales, they provide their details and also their expected return time. If they fail to return as planned, our radio operators start to escalate efforts to locate them.
11: The pair were airlifted to safety by the Westpac Rescue helicopter. In local sport, Batemans Bay is continuing to build for the 2027 AFL Canberra Premier Division season. The Seahawks have announced the signing of Max Shadbolt to its senior men's squad. Max heads to the Bay after playing an integral role over the past 4 years at the Yasaroos, culminating in a premiership last month. He also finished as runner-up in the AFL Canberra Community Men's Division 1 season's Best and Fairest Award. That's your latest local news and sport. I'm Darren Katrupi.
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13: Hi, I'm Phoebe Humphrey. The National Senate leader has accused the government of having its priorities wrong as it reintroduces a bill to increase aged care funding by cutting private health rebates for older Australians. The Coalition, One Nation and Greens teamed up yesterday to block the legislation. Bridget McKenzie has told Nine they'll vote against it again.
14: We don't back away at all. We're standing with the 3 million
4: older Australians over 65s who were going to have their private health rebate cut. 1.2 million of those people were pensioners.
13: A major shake-up of Australia's gas market is a step closer, with exporters set to reserve more of their supply for local customers. Canberra says the policy will protect households and businesses from rising prices. And if re-elected in Victoria next month, Labor is promising to slash out-of-pocket abortion costs for women. Surgical abortions can cost more than $1,000, with the state's government announcing a $30 million package aimed at making care more affordable.
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13: In sport, the AFL's trade period has wrapped up for another day. Among the biggest deals to be struck on the final day, Kitty Coleman's left the Lions for the Bombers, while Melbourne pair Jack Viney and Trent Rivers have headed to West Coast. Eagles list boss Matt Clark happy with the outcome.
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13: And the Rugby League World Cup kicks off tonight in Sydney, with a record crowd expected for the tournament opener between Australia and New Zealand. That's the latest news and sport.
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6: Partly cloudy today with a moderate fire danger and maxing out at 20 degrees. Tomorrow, cloudy conditions to finish the week with possible showers at times and tops around 21 degrees. Check the forecast online anytime via powerfmbigabay.com.au.
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The far south coast is an enormous slice of paradise. 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
11: Hi, I'm Phoebe Humphrey. It's take two for the Health Minister today, reintroducing the exact same bill to Parliament that was effectively thrown out yesterday. The Greens teamed up with the Coalition and One Nation to strike the private health insurance changes from the parliamentary agenda. Labor's proposal includes winding back the rebate Aussies 65 and over receive on their private health cover from July next year to put the money towards aged care beds. Meantime, the federal government will also introduce its digital duty of care laws today. Communications Minister Annika Wells says a hidden camera being found in the women's bathroom on a Navy ship is horrific. The Defence Force is investigating claims female sailors have been filmed showering on the HMAS Leeuwin while it was docked in far north Queensland.
12: This is horrible, and I really feel for all of the people who are on that ship who are learning this and the people that may have been victims of this act. You deserve to be safe in your workplace.
11: There on the ABC. The private conversations of hundreds of thousands of Aussie children are up for sale as an AI chatbot app goes bankrupt. The Nine Papers report Disney has agreed to pay nearly $29 million Aussie dollars for a license to character AI's technology. Assets like user accounts and messages will remain open to rival bidders until November 21. And Netflix will lay off around 1,000 staff globally. It's the biggest cut the streaming giant has seen since 2022 as it continues to face competition from rival platforms.
0: Visit the team you can trust at Wild Coast Realty on the flat in Naruma.
1: Your sport now.
11: In sport, Australia go into the Rugby League World Cup as favourites, but the Kangaroos coach is expecting a tough tournament. Kevin Walters telling Seven this year's event will be one of the most even in history.
3: This is the strongest World Cup competition that we've had in rugby league in its history. I think it's wonderful. So many great players gracing the fields here at Australia, New Zealand, up in Papua New Guinea.
11: Australia take on New Zealand tonight in Sydney in the tournament opener. And last minute deals have wrapped up the final day of the AFL trade period with Lion Kitty Coleman heading to the Bombers. That's the latest news and sport.
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13: Partly cloudy today with a moderate fire danger and maxing out at 20 degrees. Tomorrow, cloudy conditions to finish the week with possible showers at times and tops around 21 degrees. Check the forecast online anytime via powerfmbigabay.com.au.
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13: Hi, I'm Phoebe Humphrey. Aussies can opt out of social media algorithms as soon as the end of next year. The Communications Minister has laid out the four key principles of Labor's Digital Duty of Care Bill in Parliament. Annika Wells says this is about choice.
14: It is not about controlling adults online. It is about getting illegal and seriously harmful material offline. If someone wants their feed to be filled with friends and creators they follow, the social media platforms must let them do that by default.
13: The legislation is set to face a Senate inquiry and a 12-month transitional period before it comes into effect. Meantime, Jackie Lambie has accused the Health Minister of acting like a two-year-old for reintroducing the exact same bill to Parliament that was blocked yesterday. Mark Butler is pushing legislation to increase aged care funding by cutting private health rebates for older Australians. The independent senator telling the ABC Labor needs to listen.
15: Don't carry on like a two-year-old. If you think that you're going to bring the same bill up here and you haven't changed it, mate, then it's probably you're going to get another slap around the face today. How about you be smart and come up with another plan of attack?
13: A London court has heard a prosecutor call Russell Brand a ruthless sexual predator as his rape and sexual assault trial has begun. The 51-year-old comedian and actor is accused of assaulting six women over the course of a decade. From 1999, Brand has pleaded not guilty. And up to half of Aussie adults will buy a ticket for tonight's $100 million Powerball jackpot.